99.9, today's best variety. So she was spotted popping out of the sunroof of a car on the 101 in LA over the weekend. People were like, that's kind of weird. But she says she was just looking to see what traffic was like up ahead. Nothing weird about it. 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
1: This is My 99.9. We are less than a week away from the final halftime show for the World Cup. Hey, it's Shannon O. And they announced who's going to be performing. You want to hear? Got that coming your way in the next 10 minutes.

0: The most variety in Southern Colorado, My 99.9. What is the most money that you've ever spent on a concert? Hey, it's Shannon O. Just asking because for the World Cup final halftime show, we got some good acts on here, right? We got BTS, Shakira, Madonna, Coldplay, even Justin Bieber's going to be there. But tickets for the tippy top and restricted view, by the way, are going for $8,000, which is insane. I've got Alicia calling in. Now, you spent a lot of money for a Beyonce ticket, but it wasn't just the concert.
1: I paid the $1,000 for the VIP section.
0: Girl, you could go on vacation. Never spent going to a concert just on the ticket alone. Let me know using the talkback feature.
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In the celebrity world, apparently it's popular to mention that you got invited to Taylor Swift and Travis Kelce's wedding, but you actually RSVP'd no. So who didn't show up to the hottest party of the year? I got that coming your way in the next 10 minutes. My name is Shannon O, and Taylor's on with the fate of Ophelia.

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1: I'm going to give a pass to our boy Ryan Seacrest on this one. Hey, it's Shannon O. A lot of celebrities are coming out saying, well, I was invited to Taylor and Travis's wedding, but I decided to say no. Ryan Seacrest ended up having to work that day for America's 250th. That one I can understand. But you've got people like James Taylor coming out saying he wasn't able to make it. And then also Charles Barkley, who said, yeah, I was invited, but I said I don't go to weddings or funerals. And then he continues and said he would much rather spend the weekend playing golf than dressing up for what he expected to be kind of like amateur hour. Do you think that there's an acceptable reason to miss a wedding? Let me know using the talkback mic.
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The most variety in Southern Colorado, My 99.9. Did you know that July is National Ice Cream Month? And today is also National Beans and Franks Day, just in case you still need to grab some dinner. I'd prefer the ice cream, but, you know, to each their own. Olivia Rodrigo is on. My name is Shannon L. Thanks for spending some time with me.

Southern Colorado's best variety. Hey, what's up? It's Shannon O. Head over to our Instagram page and get entered to win tickets to see Olivia Dean at Ball Arena. 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Hey.

Southern Colorado's best variety. This is My 99.9. You can make bank when you're working in the service industry, but only if you're working in one of these states. Let's see if ours is on there coming up in the next 10 minutes. My name is Shannon O. Thanks for hanging out.

0: 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Guaranteed human.
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0: 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Across the nation, which state is the best tipping state? Hey, my name is Shannon O. 22.5% is what they're leaving, and that belongs to Delaware, the state with the highest rate of tipping, followed by West Virginia, New Hampshire, and then Indiana, Ohio, and Wyoming all tie for fourth place. Not too bad, but apparently you can make some pretty decent cash if you're doing something in the service industry.
1: All right, class, tell me about your weekend. Leo?
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1: Hopefully you have some time until your next first date, but we're going to go through these anyways to help you out. Hey, it's Shannon O. But first, Andrew is on the phone with me. Andrew, what's the worst first date that you have ever been on?
2: I had a girl who was biting her nails the entire time. I don't know if she was nervous, but it was weird. I didn't like it.
1: Yeah, I mean, if it's a nerves thing, you can't necessarily handle it, but I could definitely see how that could be annoying or just kind of gross in general. Then again, I say that as a former nail biter. Actually, etiquette experts just came out with things that we do on a first date that are major turnoffs, such as talking too much and not listening enough, going on dates with

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1: The most variety in Southern Colorado, My 99.9. Is there a common food that you have never eaten before? Everybody kind of looks at you like you're crazy. Hey, it's Shannon O. I say that as a man in his mid to late 20s came up to me yesterday with my grocery order and asked me how a particular item tasted. And I thought that this was something that everybody had pretty much every day of their lives. It's coming up in the next 10 minutes. Right now, back to Friends.

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1: This is My 99.9. What is the strangest college course that you have ever taken? I'm curious because there's one that could be making a comeback. And it's in relation to Taylor Swift and Travis Kelce's wedding. I'll spill the details coming up in the next 10 minutes. I'll smile.

0: Southern Colorado's best variety. This is my 99.9. I guess Harry Styles has had a college course about him before. Hey, it's Shannon O. I bring this up because Stephanie Burt is an English professor at Harvard, and she's taught classes on Taylor Swift before where her students analyze Taylor Swift's songwriting. It's probably some sort of like a psychology class, and she thinks that she's going to be doing it again. And it's going to be in relation to Taylor Swift's wedding because she thinks that the next album for Taylor Swift will kind of be about that process. Then I got to looking up all these other college courses people have offered for celebrities. People study Katy Perry, Harry Styles, like I mentioned, Beyonce. I think this is really cool. So I want to hear from you. What is the strangest course? It doesn't have to be about a celebrity, but the strangest course that you took in college, and what did you learn from it? Let me know using the TalkBack feature.
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1: That's wrapping it up for me tonight. Good news is that the worst day of the week is pretty much over. Hey, it's Shannon O. Gonna leave you with Teddy Swims, but as always, you can make your requests using the talkback mic. So-

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My 99.9, Southern Colorado's best variety. Hey, it's Natalia. 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
1: All right, if I was going to give you $1,000 right now, what would you do with it? Like, what's your first thought? Is it, I need a vacation, or I need to pay off my bills? I'm going to tell you how you can win $1,000. Stay right here. It's Tame Impala with Jenny.

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1: Well, you know this was in one of the Fast and Furious films, right? They're going to put Fast and Furious back in the movie theaters to celebrate their 25th anniversary. That is so cool. I want to go see it again. This is Wiz with Charlie Puth.

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Hey, it's Natalia. 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
1: Hey, you know Benson Boone is going to be at our iHeartRadio Music Festival, right? Oh, so exciting. It's my favorite time of the year. This is where we're going to have two nights of so many different genres and so many different artists coming together. T-Mobile Arena in Las Vegas, and everyone deserves a little trip to Vegas, right? 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You can see Benson on Saturday night. Because, by the way, sorry, Friday night is sold out. So, yes, Saturday night tickets still available. You could see him and Snoop Dogg. Get those tickets now. All right, stay right here because I got Golden from Huntrix coming up next.
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1: Sometimes I get really sad with this song, right? 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
1: Well, you know how most weddings, they'll do the tradition of tossing the bouquet, and whoever catches it is going to be apparently the next one to get married. Well, who caught the bouquet at Taylor Swift's wedding? I'll tell you all about it next. Stay right here. It's All American Rejects gives you hell.

Southern Colorado's best variety. This is My 99.9. All right, that is Taylor Swift for you right there. Hi, it is Natalia hanging out with you. And of course, a lot of people wondering about so many things that happened at Taylor and Travis's wedding. And now we know who caught the bouquet. Yeah, that's normally a tradition, right? You toss a bouquet and whoever catches it, I'm the next to get married. Woo! I have caught the bouquet.

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1: 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Guaranteed human.

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1: Hey, I don't know if you saw this, but Niall Horan and Thomas Rhett covered this song. A lot of people, I'm sure, are covering it, but they did such a great job. I love it. But let's listen. Check it out, by the way. It's up online. You can see that. But let's get to the original. It is Ella Langley, She's in Texas.

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1: Has something ever popped up in your algorithm like, ooh, breaking news? Okay, for instance, I saw a story that was like, Rihanna confirms baby number 4. And I was like, no one else is reporting on this except some random account.

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1: All right, so if you had $1,000, I mean, what are we doing with this extra $1K that we want to get? I mean, I would definitely bring down my credit card bill or maybe get some new time. Ooh, you know what? Registration. That just came in. I would definitely do that. All right, start thinking about what you're going to spend that $1,000 on because I'm going to tell you how to win in a couple songs. Stay here. Somebody told me. Killers.

0: 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All right, so we started this yesterday. Easy Money is coming for you. $1,000. What would you do with $1,000 extra? I mean, this would make you feel so good, would help you get through the week, and then you'd be able to tell everyone, like, I got $1,000 and I'm going to be paying off this bill, or I'm going to go on a little mini vacay. We want you to spend this money however you want. So Easy Money starts up this morning. 9 a.m. is going to be that very first chance of the day to win $1,000. You got to listen out for these keywords too, by the way. Once you get the keyword, you go to our website. You can do it on the iHeart app as well, and then you can enter it right there. So make sure you're listening to us on the app. Imagine Dragons and Taylor Swift, both next.
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1: So I went to a wedding a couple days ago over the weekend. 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Oh, when like the trumpet started and they were so in love. 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So congrats to my friends, Jackie and Nico, for getting married. 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It's Risk It All, Bruno Mars.

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1: 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And I'm telling you, she's going to probably be best dressed as well at the festival. She always has the cutest outfits. All right, Somber, Rihanna, Calvin Harris, they're next.
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The most variety in Southern Colorado, my 99.9. All right, World Cup game later today, semifinals, France and Spain. Who are you going for?

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1: Hey, I was just talking about this World Cup game later today, France and Spain. I think I'm going for Spain just because I recently was there. But we're getting closer and closer to that World Cup halftime show as well. The final is going to be on Saturday. Shakira is going to perform alongside BTS, Madonna, Justin Bieber, Coldplay. It's going to be a great one. What can you

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0: 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When you call the radio show, Dylan picks up the phone, and she'll even text you back if you text us. But one of the things about Dylan, I learned something new about Dylan. I think it's great that she's in here. So we're all going to learn something new about Dylan. Okay, you guys?
2: Yeah.
3: Let's do it.
0: I've never met anyone in person that worked for that app called Rover. And you do.
3: I do.
2: Oh,
3: I have
2: really?
3: For years.
2: Oh, my gosh. Like, still do?
0: Yeah.
3: What? Yes.
0: What? Oh, my gosh, what?
3: Wild. My sister had, like, the worst experience using that. Like, she
0: using
3: had
0: it?
3: Some, or- yeah. She had someone come to her house, and he was like, is it okay if I just, you know, like, take a couple meetings at your house? And, like, had, meetings. And then it's like, my son's just going to come over and, like, spend
4: what?
3: The night in your bedroom if that's
4: what?
3: Cool. And she was like, not really.
4: He just took her
3: and,
4: house.
3: Like, literally, like, and then had his entire, like, oh, I would think it'd be okay if you're staying at the house, like, maybe have your kids over or, you know, for a dinner or something. I think I get that. But it was, like, literally, like, business meetings and, like, people in and out the house
0: she
3: all
0: let
3: day.
0: Them do it?
3: Well, they were gone.
0: Oh, they were already gone.
3: They were asking. Out of the country.
0: Oh, my God.
4: Oh, my so God. That's so crazy.
0: Like, you being a person that works for Rover, Dylan,
4: yes.
0: Is that acceptable? Is there a form you fill out where you're not allowed to do that?
4: There's a few different kinds of services you can offer. So, like, you can come and stay in people's houses overnight and stuff, or you can just come and do drop-ins, or you can have their dog come and stay in your house for a night. So there's, like, all sorts of different things you can do. Usually, I don't do the ones where I'm sleeping at people's house, but I'll come in, like, if they're out of town and check on the dogs like a few times a day.
0: Mm-hmm.
4: But I've never done that where I've like, and sometimes I'll bring a friend, but I always clear it with the person first.
0: How much do you make doing the Rover thing?
4: It depends. So like puppies, you get a little bit more.
3: Because
0: like
3: they're
0: what?
3: More high maintenance.
0: Like $20?
4: If there's, actually, let me pull it up right now. Rover takes a decent amount of it. I'm not even going to lie to you.
3: Like
4: but,
3: next time I'm going out of town, Dylan, you can stay at my house.
4: I will. No, totally will.
0: You probably didn't even know she offered that service.
3: I did not know this.
0: So you guys got to get to know the people that work here.
4: I feel like
3: I know.
4: I'm,
3: I don't really ever get to talk to Dylan very much.
0: Find out she had chickens.
4: I'm so back of house. I feel like I'm not up here yapping as much. Let me pull up my Rover rates here. Let's see. Service settings. Okay, drop-in visits. So it's on my profile, it's $23 per visit, but I get 16. And then when there's like
2: that's
4: an extra
2: bad.
4: Dog, it kind of like compounds. And then when it's a puppy, there's like a little bit more.
2: Okay, but like if for a weekend, when you say $23 a visit, that's every time you go back to the
4: Actually,
2: house?
4: Actually, I'm doing one right now. I can tell you guys about the one that I have in progress. So I only have to go once a day. They're super chill. I have to just check on them. Basically, a lot of them that I've been getting is like, they have automatic food, they have automatic water, but they just need someone to come in and like give them some pets and play with them a little bit.
3: Okay.
4: And so I'm literally checking in on them once a day. It is 6 days total and I'm getting $200.
2: That's pretty good.
4: For literally just awesome. Stopping by once a day for like 15 minutes.
2: Peyton wouldn't do that. She doesn't like dogs.
5: Yeah, I'm out on the Rover cake. But I'm sure that's a great little side hustle. I'm all for that.
2: Would you do that for kids? Drop in once a day?
5: No. I think the only pet I would do that would be like if you had a tortoise.
3: Is it just dogs or do they do cats
4: I've done
3: too?
4: Cats. I've done. You can
5: I
4: do
5: like
4: all
5: cats.
0: But is it like the food pickup thing? It's in your area?
4: Mm-hmm.
0: So it's like you say, this is where I live. Mm-hmm. So it's just with it. It's not like you got to
4: so
0: go
4: I have, like,
0: across
4: a profile.
0: Town.
4: And I have like yeah like
0: and
4: a
0: ratings.
4: Service area. I can set my service radius too. So
0: how long have you been doing it?
4: I've been doing it since I was like 15 or well maybe 16 since I could drive.
0: So interesting.
4: Well, I've always had dogs, and so I figure I'm getting paid to do what I would be doing at my house anyway. Which
0: have
4: is
0: you ever had a
4: dog.
0: Mishap or something?
4: A mishap
3: like I mean like a dog bite.
4: Oh my
0: or
4: god!
0: Dog,
4: yes.
0: Dog poops in the living room. And
4: oh
0: like,
4: my god! Yes. I have the best story. So I did it a lot when I was at school. And so I had this one at Santa Clara. It was this super big dog. He was so cute, but he was massive. And so I basically just had to take him over to like the park next door, kind of let him play a little bit. But he was really strong. So one of the days, so I had the keys and I took him out and he chewed through his leash. And we're not in a great part of town. And so he starts running through the field. There's children like on the other side. So this dog, so I'm literally just watching him. We're in the park. He chews off his leash and just takes off running. And I'm just sitting there and I was like, So I start like running after him, right? And I'm like full sprinting in this field.

0: this dog. This like stranger had to come help me. I didn't have a leash to bring him back. And so I had to put him in my car so I could go get another leash, like, because I had to put him somewhere. Like, it was such a long time ago that it's so fuzzy for me, but I was already like having a bad day. And so then I have to sprint after this dog and like put him in my car, hope he doesn't tear up all my seats while I go get another leash and like put him back. Oh yeah, because I had dropped the keys while I was chasing him through this field. I dropped the keys to the house. And so I was like, I didn't have anywhere to put him while I'm looking for these keys. So anyways, I have had a mishap. I had to text the girl and be like, there's no more leashes, because that was actually the second time he had chewed through the leash. So
1: that's a good story. I don't know if it's the best story.
0: I don't know. Yeah. I'm like, it's looking back
2: story.
0: On it.
2: I didn't get to the kids.
0: It was different to real. It was different
1: story
0: there.
1: To tell you guys. You had to the be best
3: there. Was she felt the emotion because she already was having a bad day.
1: I'm just
3: and
1: kidding.
3: Then that happens, and she's got to tell the lady.
1: I mean, the fact that you got to chase this giant dog through a field as it's going to after maybe go after kids, I get it. It was a really good
0: story. And then I lost the keys, and I couldn't get back in the house. I know. I forgot the part.
1: Do people find you on Rover? Like, can they request you?
0: Yeah, so that's how it works.
1: So you go to Rover. Oh, so it's not like, hey, I need a dog sitter, and they find one in your vicinity. You can say, I want Dylan to be my dog sitter.
0: You can basically set, like, your vicinity, what they want, and then a bunch of sitters will come out.
1: I'd have a dog sitter come, and I'd be home, and I'd kind of wait. And when they walk in the house, I'd be like, just getting out of the shower. Oh, God, sorry.
2: What's wrong with you?
3: Gross.
1: Oh, sorry. I didn't know. I forgot today was the day. You're picking up my
3: dog.
1: That's not good.
0: Hello. This past one, I did have to wait at the door for, like, 5 minutes. I was just standing there like,
1: why?
0: Because I was texting. I was like, I'm here. And I could hear them kind of shuffling around.
1: Oh, so they're home?
0: Well, when I came, I usually will come to meet them first.
1: Oh, fascinating.
0: Yeah.
1: What a fascinating story.
2: Yeah. The fact that you've done it for such a long time.
0: For a while.
2: I know. What a good side hustle.
0: I've had a few. I've been doing this puppy actually for the past few weeks. It's like a German Shepherd puppy. Aww. Sometimes there's someone home. So I do get kind of, because sometimes there are people home, but like,
1: that's just lazy.
2: They don't want to take care of the dog.
0: Or something. I don't know. But
3: maybe they're working from home and they just can't give the puppy what it needs.
0: I've had babysitting like that too, where they're literally home, but
3: that's
0: they
3: awkward.
0: Just like want me to come hang.
1: I'm I have five dogs and I've got five people with Kemp's girlfriend in town. We're all at the house. I'm going to have Dylan come take the dogs for a walk while we're all just sitting there eating dinner. Oh, hello, Dylan.
0: You're like, oh, thanks. Like,
3: the leashes are in the closet.
0: Yeah.
1: Oh, well, thank you, Dylan. Now the phones are going crazy and you're sitting here talking to us.
0: Oh, man.
1: That's a good story. No, it's John Jane Rich.
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1: It's time for second date update. You meet somebody, you got a date, you have a great time, you expect there to be a second date. It doesn't happen. You come to us like Ralph. Ralph, what's up, man? You're on the air.
2: Hey guys, how you doing?
1: What's your story?
2: So, I'm calling because, man, I'm genuinely confused and honestly feeling a little hurt because I've been talking to this girl for a couple weeks and it was great. We were vibing when we were texting each other, like joking around and being like, you know, really vulnerable and open. And then we finally went out and I thought it was like an amazing date. And earlier that day, I'd won a decent amount of money at the casino, so I figured, you know, why not spoil her a little, right? So I took her out to a really nice dinner. We laughed the whole night, and yeah, the conversation flowed. We had some, like, good drinks, and she even told me she wanted to do it again. But then, since then, like, she's barely answering my texts, and, like, nothing. And she leaves me on read, and now she's completely ghosting me, and I can't... I'm wondering if it's because, you know, she was only interested because I picked up the tab and treated her to a nice night. I don't know if I did something wrong, if I completely misread the vibe, or I just got played, you know? So what do you guys think? Can you just call her and help me figure out what actually happened?
1: Yeah, we'll call her for sure.
3: Did you meet her at the casino and like, oh, let me take you out? Because I'm confused. Like, I don't think that she would just, like, ghost you because you took her out on a date if you guys had a relationship beforehand, you know?
2: We were talking on a dating app.
3: Oh, okay.
1: All right, so you're at the casino, you win a bunch of money. So, like, what do you call a bunch of money?
2: I've won a couple thousand.
1: Oh, damn. Oh, okay.
4: That is a bunch of money.
1: All right, so then you took her to dinner and did all that stuff at the casino, or did you go to another restaurant?
2: We went to another restaurant.
1: Okay. Wow. And so she was with you, like, was she with you like you had her blowing the dice? You know how they do that in the movies?
2: Not that would have been cool, but no.
1: No? Okay. Well, I mean,
4: if that happened that night, it's not like she was playing you because she didn't know you were going to win.
3: Exactly. That's what I'm saying. Like,
1: that's true. Maybe she wanted more. Maybe she wanted you to buy her a dress.
3: Right. She's like, you won all this money and...
4: it was a cheapskate.
3: Yeah.
4: Or she's like, I was the one that picked up hit me or whatever.
3: Yeah.
1: All right.
2: No, I told her. I was like, hey, I had a pretty lucky night, and like, I think we should celebrate together. And she would seem really excited.
5: Hmm. Well, maybe you gave better phone than you do in person. Like, maybe the texting before from the app was more exciting than the date.
3: Or maybe it just wasn't a good date. Yeah.
1: But she was with you when you won the money. She was with you in the casino.
2: No. She was not with me in the casino.
1: Okay.
5: He said he won a bunch of money, so he figured he'd splurge on the date.
1: Okay, so she knows you won a bunch of money.
2: Yeah.
1: So I'm assuming the date wasn't at the level that she expected, knowing that you won a bunch of money.
5: Then
1: where's my helicopter ride?
5: Why are we at Red Bull?
1: Where's that? Maybe something like that. All right. Let's call her.
4: Yeah.
1: Okay, what's her name, Ralph?
2: Mariah.
1: All right, we're going to get Mariah on the phone and go over this story and find out why she's now blowing you off. And if it has anything to do with the money you won. All right, so hang tight. Second date update continues next with John Jane Rich.

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1: We're in the middle of Second Date Update. Ralph and Mariah.
2: Well, Ralph is generally confused. He talked a lot to Mariah on a dating app. They got along so great that when he won a bunch of money at a casino, he thought he would wine and dine and splurge on Mariah. He treated her to a night of spending his jackpot. But then the communication has gone bust. She is shutting him down like Ocean's 11. And he can't figure out why he went bust. Let's find out.
0: All right, Ralph, that was a good recap. Would you say, Ralph, that's what happened?
3: No, yeah, that's exactly what happened.
0: All right, we're going to call Mariah right now, and we're going to find out why she's blowing up. How long ago was this date, Moneybags?
3: This is like about 10 days ago.
0: Okay. All right, hold on.
4: Hi, is this Mariah?
5: Yes.
4: Hi, my name is Peyton. I'm with John, Jay, and Rich, and we just wanted to talk to you on the radio about a few things this morning, if you're free, of course.
5: Hi. Okay. Sure.
0: So, well, we were on vacation last week, and like Kyle was telling us her story how she was in Vegas for vacation, and we were talking about gambling and winning money and how she was able to have just family time in Vegas because Vegas is very family driven. Then we got a call from a guy who was telling us a story about how he won some money in a casino and he was on a date with you.
5: Oh my gosh.
0: You follow where I'm going
5: with
0: this?
5: Wait a minute, you guys. I thought you were going to tell me that I literally like won a trip to Vegas.
0: No. Well, you know, we will be giving away trips to Vegas to the iHeartRadio Music Festival if you keep listening. We will be doing that.
5: I do listen.
0: Well, thank you.
5: Okay, wait. Is this about Ralph?
0: Yes. Ralph called us and said that he went on a date with you and you guys were texting before and then you went on the date. Now he doesn't hear from you anymore. You leave him on read. And it's one of the details he brought up was how he won money at a casino. So we thought maybe that had something to do with it. So we thought we'd just call you and get your whole point of view, Mariah.
5: Oh my gosh. Okay. I feel like if I tell you what actually turned me off, that it's going to make me sound really shallow.
2: Nah, not on a first date. Anything's fine on a first date.
5: Okay. Well, all right. I mean, everything was great, honestly. Like, it started off great. I thought that Ralph was funny and sweet. And then I noticed that he was carrying a purse, like a man purse, which is okay. I mean, it's not a deal breaker, obviously. But then he unzipped the purse and pulled out an entire bottle of tequila. I'm not kidding. Instead of ordering cocktails, he ordered mocktails, like virgin margaritas. And then when no one was looking, he topped them off with the tequila that he brought from his man purse.
2: Different.
5: Okay. Have you ever heard of that? I mean, that's, I was mortified. Am I wrong to be so mortified? Like, it was, we were at a nice restaurant and I was literally screaming inside and panicking and, you know, praying that we weren't going to get kicked out. I don't know. It just completely changed like how I saw him. And then, yeah, he brought up the whole casino thing. He kept talking about how he just won all this money at a casino. And it's like, if that's true, why are you sneaking liquor into a nice restaurant? I don't know. It just, I don't know. It came off very cheap, not smart and not resourceful. Like he maybe saw it. It came off cheap. And I'm sorry that I ghosted him. I didn't want to tell him because I thought that I would sound rude if I told him, so I just stopped responding. And that's really
3: Wait,
5: it.
3: You're ghosting me over tequila?
5: Ralph?
0: Yeah, Ralph's on the line.
3: Yeah, hey, Mariah.
5: What? Wait, the whole point was that I didn't want to hurt your feelings and sound rude.
0: Sorry.
5: I don't know, you were on the phone.
3: Yeah. So you ghosted me, so I called John, Jay, and Rich to figure out what happened.
5: Okay,
3: yeah,
5: well...
3: So I'm sitting here thinking I said something wrong, or maybe, like, you met somebody else. But it's because I had tequila?
5: I mean, it wasn't just the tequila. Like, obviously, you catch where I... Like, it wasn't just that you had tequila.
3: What was it?
5: The whole thing, Ralph. Like, the man purse, the bottle, the ordering virgin margaritas just so you could spike them yourself. Like... You don't think that that's embarrassing? I would.
3: Hold on. It's not a man purse. It's not a man purse. Don't say that's embarrassing me. Like, it's a crossbody.
2: Fair enough.
5: I literally watched you unzip it like Mary Poppins, okay? I had no idea what was coming out next. Seriously.
2: Mary Poppins isn't pulling out tequila, though, out of her bag. At least not the version I saw.
6: Maybe it's like a flask or something and make it look inconspicuous.
2: Yeah, so if you're splurging on the dinner, then why... BYOB.
3: Well, I was saving money. And
5: you're saving money? Like, you literally just told me that you won over $3,000 at a casino. That's a ton of money.
3: Exactly. And that's how you, like, keep your winnings.
5: No, that is how you get banned from restaurants and not make a good impression on a first date. Like, this is a first date. This is your first
3: impression. Nobody even noticed. Look, nobody even noticed. And
5: okay, but that I noticed, Ralph, and that should be the only person whose opinion that should have mattered to you on that date. Like,
3: I genuinely thought you thought it would be funny.
5: Okay, like, well, having a good time and breaking the rules. I genuinely wanted to crawl under the table, so.
3: Well, instead of telling me, you just ghost me?
5: Like, I'm sorry, I ghosted you. I don't know, how do you text someone, hey, I don't want to see you again because you turned a nice restaurant into a BYOB? I just thought it was better to just let it go and make it clear that I wasn't interested anymore.
3: Okay.
5: Like, listen, sure. I don't think you're
2: you
5: a bad
2: so
5: guy.
2: Sad.
5: Like, I had fun talking to you, but I just, after that, like, I just don't think we're compatible, and I would suggest that you don't do that on the first date.
3: Well,
5: again,
3: I thought it was fun, to be honest. Still, I still think it's fun, whether you're going to a high-end restaurant or, I don't know, Denny's. I think breaking the rules is fun and cute, but, you know,
5: okay, well,
3: next time maybe for
5: we're
3: you.
5: Not compatible.
3: Sure. Well, but next time, like what you just told me right now, you know, like, I was stressing out for a couple days, and maybe next time just be up front so I'm not, like, playing back other things and thinking it was me. Yeah. Now, like, hearing this out loud, you're like, it's a tequila, it sounds so stupid. So, just so you know, like, just be up front.
5: I
3: wish you had told me.
0: I get her point of view. I get your point of view, Mariah. I also get his point of view, too. He's a vibe. He's fun. He's, I could see people doing that.
6: But at first he said he was doing it to save money.
4: Right.
6: And then she was like, it seems a little cheap. And then he was like, but I was doing it to be fun and you know, risky.
4: Right.
0: And save money.
4: Like, which one
0: All
4: is
0: three
4: it?
0: Of those could be true.
2: Right.
0: I mean, you know, it's like when someone brings alcohol into a concert.
4: Right. I mean, I've definitely brought in like a water bottle filled with vodka and spiked my drinks before. Like, that's a thing. But I would never do that on a date. I'm doing that with my girlfriends on a Friday night.
0: I would think for the first date you wouldn't do that. Yeah. But I can also understand him feeling comfortable.
2: Yeah. Too bad it didn't work out. Yeah.
0: I mean, I can see it kind of be funny. You're at a very fancy restaurant, you bust out a bottle of tequila, and you'd be like, whoop, you're saving $8.
2: But that just lets you know that she doesn't like him that much, where that was cute to her.
4: Yeah. And her, you're also, like, not supposed to do that.
6: Right. Like, well, she's also probably sitting there like, if we get caught, it's going to be so embarrassing.
4: Right. And she's like, it's this guy, not me. Yeah.
5: I shouldn't have ghosted you. I'm sorry. That's the honest truth, and I just don't think we're compatible, but you are a great guy, and I'm wishing you the best, and I don't know what else to say.
0: You know, it's like my wife sometimes will go to a restaurant. If we've been there before, she likes fresh avocado, and sometimes she'll bring an avocado to the restaurant when we order, and it's kind of embarrassing. But she's my wife, and I've been with her for a long time. If I was on a first date and she busted an avocado out of her purse, I'd be like, what the heck?
2: I guess so.
4: Yeah.
0: You know, they charge $1 for this. So I'm like, yeah, well, okay, she brought her own avocado. But we're also married. We've been together a long time. But anyway, all right, I get it, Ralph. I get it, Mariah. Thank you both for jumping on the air with us.
5: Yeah, fun talking to you guys.
0: You got it. Thanks for listening, Mariah. All right, that's Second Date Update, you guys, with John Jane Rich.
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0: 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Hi, Kelly.
1: Hi, guys.
0: Hey, what's up?
1: I had to call in because I'm losing my mind right now because my mom accidentally matched with my ex on Tinder. And apparently, this is what I always say to her. I say, think before you act. Think before you act. She like never does. And she swiped right on him because she said he looked so familiar. But then a few minutes later, of course, she was like, oh my God, that's your ex-boyfriend. So now she's like completely mortified. I'm completely traumatized. And somewhere out there, my ex is like thinking he's pulling women across like multiple generations of my family. It's like so crazy. And to make matters worse, he also refollowed me on Instagram.
2: Because you know that his was like, hey, I got your mom. Yeah. You know, that was like a non
3: little rascal.
2: Ew, he's
4: that's
2: so
4: like the World
2: for
4: Cup
2: that.
4: For single guys.
3: Yeah. Mom terrible.
5: And daughter.
3: Well,
5: first of all, you should be tortured already knowing that your mom's on Tinder. I mean, because that's.
1: I know.
5: That's
1: I mean,
5: a whole thing.
1: Already, it's so bad.
4: Well, that's embarrassing.
3: Yeah, that sucks.
4: That's cute. Also, your mom. That's cute.
3: Well,
4: I mean, she
3: really.
4: Did by mistake. She did by mistake.
2: I can totally see, like, oh, that they do look a little familiar, and then it dawning on him a little bit later.
3: At least she didn't go out with him.
2: No, true. Could you imagine if she was like, sweetie?
3: So I didn't know at first.
2: I didn't know.
3: Yeah, actually, it took me a minute. Took me a minute to realize.
4: Well, Kelly, good luck with that. Thanks for calling in.
1: Thank you, guys.

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1: This is big news, I think. This is really big, big, big pop culture. I mean, one of the big, what's the biggest thing that's happened in pop culture in the last 6 months?
2: Taylor Swift's marriage.
1: Yep. And Rich, what happened to you? Oh, we have your wife on the phone.
3: Oh, good. My partner in crime. Yeah. She can corroborate all the things that happened.
1: Good morning, Stacey.
4: Good morning.
3: So Stacey and I got invited to a wedding in Newport Beach over the weekend. It was Friday. And we decided to go out like a day or two early, get ourselves a hotel near the water and really enjoy ourselves. So we went out, and this is a formal wedding, like tuxedo and formal gowns. So Stacy and I, how many dresses did you bring to change into to try out, Stace?
4: Oh my gosh. I brought like 5 dresses. And then while we were there, I bought like 5 more. Now, to be fair, it was ridiculous. Now, they've all been returned except the one that I ended up wearing. But I was very worried about not having the right dress. But yes.
3: You better look in the back of your car. I think there's like 3 more in the back of your car right now. Anyway, so we get dressed to the nines to get to this wedding because we're looking it up. We're nowhere close to it. So we know we got about an hour drive. So 3 in the afternoon, we are dressed up and heading out to the wedding. So we go to leave our room and we get on the elevator and we hear some guy chatting up some other guy, talking about business, talking about, you know, it's going to be great. And, when you do this thing, we're going to be all kinds of sponsors. And he's kind of brushing him off. Yeah. So he's getting ready to close the elevator on this guy. We walk into the elevator and this guy, this big, tall, handsome guy wearing a fishing hat, looks at Stacy and I. He's like, "You guys look great. Where are you heading?" And I said, "Well, to the beach, of course. We're going to the beach." And he starts laughing. He's like, "That's going to be a very James Bond move for you." And we start laughing and kind of just chuckling about things. And right about that time, I realize that it's Travis Kelce.
2: It's insane.
1: So what about you, Stacey? Do you not recognize him at all?
4: I 100% recognize him. But the great thing about Rich and I is that we have like the ability to communicate with our minds with each other. And both of us at that point know that neither one of us is going to let Travis Kelce know that we know it's Travis Kelce. And so we are just going to act like we are normal people having a nice conversation with him. And so we continue to just shoot the breeze. And so continue, Rich.
3: So he's
1: just in the elevator, only the 3 of you.
3: Yeah, just the 3 of us.
4: And by the way, that other guy, yes, I was just going to say that. There's no one else. It's just the 3 of us. And we're just chatting. We're just having a chat.
3: So we're getting off the elevator and he's going to the floor we just came from. So we assume he must be staying on that floor. So the elevator doors are opening up and he's like, "Have a good time." And Stacy says back to him, now acknowledging she knows who he is.
4: Yes, this was the first time. So we talked the whole way down and it was kind of a long ride down. And we were just talking about the beach. We were talking about, you know, stupid stuff and just like normal people. And that it was like, he was super nice. And we were just, you know, talking about California and about, you know, going to the beach. And
1: were you guys in the Empire State Building? It's like the longest elevator.
3: It was a long ride.
4: It wasn't a long ride because of the floor. It was a slow elevator. But anyway, we're having a nice chat and then we're getting off the elevator and I just say to him, "By the way, I loved your mom on The Traitors."
3: He starts laughing where I think I see a bubble come out of his nose because did not expect it.
5: Oh my gosh.
3: He loved it because we didn't ask him for anything. We didn't acknowledge it. We didn't make a big, I'm sure at this stage, everybody asks him for a picture. It just didn't seem
5: exactly,
3: like the right
5: thing. Exactly, which is why you needed to ask him a picture.
2: Every single one of us in the group chat were like, "Picture, share the picture."
1: I would have had that phone, and in fact, if you're Travis Kelce, you're like, "What the hell's wrong with these two people?
5: Right.
1: How do you not know I'm the biggest thing in the world right now?"
4: Everyone needs to be quiet right now because I'm going to tell you why.
1: Okay.
4: Because Travis Kelce forevermore is going to remember us as the two people he had a nice chat with who were not fangirling and fanboying over him. We were simply two normal people who had a normal person chat with him. Yeah. And he will forevermore remember that we were not psychopaths.
3: But also, here's another part of it too. It's like, now that we know he's there and he's on our floor, we feel like they're probably going to be here for a minute. So we'll have another opportunity where you see him again and he'll remember it.
4: Exactly.
3: Like, you know, we'll come back from the beach in our tuxedo and our formal. So we figured we're planting the seed for later on. So as soon as we...
4: there was a part two.
3: Yes. So we get off the elevator, and as soon as we get off the elevator, we get stopped by some employee that kind of we became friendly with, a bartender that we became friendly with. And she's like, I have to take your picture right now. And Stacey looks, she's like, did you see Travis walk by? And she's like, yeah, we're not supposed to acknowledge that at all. They're here for a wedding later. So she pulls us outside and takes our picture, which I think I sent to Peyton, right? So we'll stick all that up at johnjanerich.com. Anyway, we have to leave for the wedding because it's an hour away and it starts in an hour. So we can't go on the search for...
4: They were dancing, they were kissing, they were hugging. They adore the pants off each other, these two. And it was just precious, the two of them together. It was so cute.
3: So I say to Stacey, let's go to the dance floor right now. Let's go. And she kind of grabs my arm. She's like, do you realize that there's only a few people here? We're going to get spotted pretty quick.

0: see me have a phone because nobody in there has a phone.
1: Right.
0: I'm the only one with a phone. So I think I got an okay image of the back of Travis. And you can sort of see Taylor peeking out. You can sort of see she has his jacket on, but you can't see much. Mostly what you see in the video is Stacey's cleavage because I was trying to sit around that.
2: Wait, what is this? Did I keep watching this? Did he send us the wrong video?
1: What an opportunity to follow up on your elevator ride. Hey, there's those two people that had a normal conversation with me in the elevator. When are you ever going to use that again?
3: He actually interrupted their dance. That is what he would have said. He would have been like, there's those normal people. You're right.
1: So someday, if we ever talk to Taylor again or Travis again, we have to bring up, remember those normal people in the elevator?
0: Yeah, that was us. And then you also realize, this isn't really our event. We're inside a place we shouldn't be. We got a glimpse of it.
3: Exactly.
0: We got the moment. We should leave them alone because any minute now, these security guys,
3: these security guys
0: are the size of houses.
1: Right, and there's a lot of them. I'm surprised he didn't have a security guard in the elevator with him.
0: I am too. Yeah. I am really surprised. He was all by himself.
1: That's cool.
0: So I don't know if they ended up staying there because on Saturday, we didn't really see, you know, anybody but like other lingering like NFL people kind of floating around. But so we did get a little screen cap, I think, that we're going to, and you can, I think Let's I sent see. You, we're going to post a little video of us kind of on the hunt.
1: Oh, it's up.
4: Yeah, it's
1: posted
4: up right now.
0: Oh, okay.
1: Taylor Swift, Travis Kelce spotted at teammate's wedding. Oh, so the thing is in the group chat, which is like, I'm in Newport, wherever you were, and Travis Kelce, we just bumped him in the elevator. And I'm like, there's no freaking way you got the wrong guy. I kept hearing everywhere that they were in Montana at a Yellowstone club. So I Google, and sure enough, it's the breaking news is that Taylor Swift and Travis Kelce are both in Newport. I'm like, oh my God, Rich, you're right. And so
0: you can see that the dress where they're toasting like the couple at the wedding is the same one she has on at the reception. I think.
1: Well, you got the guy with the ponytail. I wonder who he is.
0: We just walked in late enough at the wedding because they were in major dance mode.
1: Is he the one with the shirt untucked?
0: Yeah. Yes. Yeah.
1: And there's a bride next to him?
0: No. There's somebody next to him and then Taylor's on his right side as you look at the picture. You can see her hair.
3: Yeah, her little head.
0: She's kind of pulled back in a ponytail or something for the dance floor.
3: It's like pulled back and it's like her head is over his shoulder.
0: It was so wild. Right.
1: What song is playing?
0: Black Eyed Peas. And then we stayed for about four songs. I heard Michael Jackson. I heard Usher. Yeah. And I heard Staying Alive. And then I heard Let's Get It Started. And they were dancing for all of them. I mean, they were cutting it up.
1: I would have danced. I would have just done it to get kicked out.
4: Yeah, blown your cover. What are they going to do? Put you in handcuffs for breaking into a wedding?
1: Like, that's
4: the
1: security. Kick me out?
4: Okay.
3: Forevermore, we're not those normal, cool people.
4: I'm sorry, Rich and Stacey. You guys absolutely fumbled that elevator
0: picture.
4: No, we did
0: not.
4: Yes, you fumbled.
0: You guys wouldn't have got it.
5: You did.
1: Shame.
3: And I just must share this part because, Rich, I don't know, did you not tell them about the other time we ran into Travis at a hotel? Do they not know that story?
0: I don't think we ever talked about that because he wasn't engaged to do
4: it. Were you the normal people in the elevator there,
2: and
4: too?
2: And forevermore, actually, what he should have said is, weren't you those other normal people that I remember from before?
1: I've only met one other normal couple in the elevator before. Where did you guys meet him before?
3: We run into Travis Kelce at hotels all the time. We were vacationing when we were engaged at the Broadmoor Hotel in Colorado. And Travis Kelce, when he was not engaged to Taylor, was there at the bar. And we chatted with him for a while there. So honestly, and Rich and he were talking about like Nike Dunk Lows or something at the time.
0: Yeah, that's right. Pandas were hip at the time.
3: Yeah.
1: So in the elevator this weekend, he would go, hey, you're the Colorado Springs normal guy.
3: Rich was like, Dunk Low buddy, when he walked in. Totally.
0: No, I did not say that.
3: He remembered. I know he didn't. I'm just kidding.
1: If you would have taken a picture with Travis Kelce in the elevator and posted it, iHeart would tell you to take it down.
0: You're not lying because it's AI. You're not lying.
1: That's not real. You'd be like, that's real. No, it's not. Take it down.
0: Kyle Payton, I've seen him before. I've seen him in person, but he looks especially handsome now.
4: I'm sure.
1: He's got that wedding glow.
4: Forever more handsome.
1: What a love story. Stacey, that's an awesome story. It truly is an awesome story. And it's going to be a great story to tell your kids one day.
0: I did think we were going to get kicked out of the hotel because we wandered into a place we weren't supposed to.
1: It's great.
0: I thought for sure we were going to get busted.
1: All right, Stacey, thank you for calling in. Congratulations. And the pictures are up on our website or on our Instagram, John Jane Richards. The video's up there.

0: Southern Colorado's best variety. This is My 99.9. It's time for Peyton's predictions. Time for horoscopes. Peyton, what do you got?
1: It is so crazy that some people are already getting ready to go back to school. Summer is almost over. I know, it's wild. So I'm going to let you know the vibe that you bring on the first day back.
0: I can't believe there's some people getting ready to go back to school.
1: Isn't that bizarre? So wait, if you're a Cancer and you're getting ready to go back to school, you guys are kind of having a sweet but dramatic emotional meltdown because you miss your bed. You are sitting at your desk looking adorable in your first day outfit, but you're quietly sniffing a scented marker to cope with that separation anxiety from the summer.
0: All right, if you want your sign read, call us at 877-937-1047. Hey, Sam.
2: Oh, hey, Sam. Hi, that's me.
0: Hey, Sam. What's your sign, Sam?
2: I'm a Sagittarius.
1: Okay, so for my Sagittarius, on the first day back to school, you already lost your backpack, your phone battery is at 4%, and you forgot your homework was due today. You are already laughing it off and living for the plot. You are fully planning to copy off of a Virgo before the lunch bell rings.
2: I love that. That's so funny.
1: For sure.
0: All right, Sam, have a great day. Thanks for listening.
2: Thank you so much.
0: Bye. Joanna, good morning. What's your sign?
3: Good morning. I'm Gemini.
1: Okay, so for my Geminis, the back-to-school vibe that you guys bring, you are the social butterfly, running through the halls, passing secret notes to three different rows at the exact same time. Your brain is vibrating so fast with summer gossip that you've already been shushed by the teacher twice before homeroom even ended.
3: Oh my God, that is exactly me in high school. That is hilarious.
1: I know, right? Just yapping.
3: Great stuff. Awesome. Thank you so much.
0: Thanks, Joanna. How about Pisces?
1: Yeah, Rich is our Pisces in the room. Pisces, the first day of school vibe you guys bring. You are completely spaced out, staring at the window, and you're in this dreamy daze. You have absolutely zero idea what page the class is on, and you're completely melting into a daydream about summer vacation the second the sun hits your desk.
4: It was like that first day of first grade. It was like that in college.
1: Yeah.
4: Same exact.
1: You never change.
4: Nope.
0: And Libras?
1: Yeah, Kyle, you spent 3 hours this morning picking out a perfectly balanced, cute outfit just to keep the aesthetic vibes high. Now you are trapped in a psychological crisis trying to decide which friend group you actually want to sit with and associate with this year.
5: Oh, it's so funny. Because yes, in school, I just liked to float around to all the groups. And the first day of school outfit is so important.
1: So important. I remember
5: the whole vibe.
1: I made my very first friend in middle school because I was wearing this yellow outfit, like this yellow shirt, and I was writing with a yellow pencil. And she was like, "Is your favorite color yellow?" And I was like, "No, it's pink, but we're best friends." That first day of outfit means everything. You're right.
0: First day of school for me, when my mom would take us to Sears to get clothes, and I would get so depressed just shopping for the clothes because that meant summer was almost over.
5: Yeah, absolutely. I know.
0: Like it was terrible.
5: Although I will say I used to like very much enjoy school supply shopping, like picking out cute pens and like your folder and all that stuff.
0: So what do you got for Virgos?
1: Well, John Jay, you are giving teacher's pet Virgo, but at the end of the day, you're kind of everyone's nemesis at the same time. You're sitting up perfectly straight, quietly judging everyone else and making sure that the entire room runs on your time.
0: I can tell you it was not teacher's pet. Right. How about Leos?
1: Yeah, I'm a Leo. Us Leos, we treated the hallway like our own fashion runway. We don't even care about the lesson plan. Our main character ego is just here to ensure every single person compliments our summer glow and our new really cute backpack.
0: All right, if we didn't get your sign, they're all posted on our website, johnjayandrich.com. 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
1: Hey, it's time for Stacks and Hacks. John Jade Rich. This is where I go over stacks of information. Rich has life hacks. New survey says that during the summer, the average American eats a certain number of scoops of ice cream a week. I'm just wondering, has anybody here had ice cream yet?
2: Yeah.
1: Yeah. 4th of July, you guys crushed a bunch of ice cream.
3: Heck yeah.
4: So much ice cream.
2: Big ice cream.
4: Yeah. Ice cream Sammy's too.
2: Oh, those are the best.
1: New survey says that during the summer, the average American eats 11 scoops of ice cream a week. That's enough to fill 113 football stadiums.
2: That's too much.
3: That's aggressive. Mm-hmm. It's aggressive.
4: Mm-hmm. I think I do that.
1: Mm-hmm. Police in Wisconsin were called to a wedding reception where two people were injured with gunshot wounds. The reason it all started is because one of the groomsmen ate a meatball with his bare hands. Next thing you know, gunshots.
4: Wow. That's a little extreme.
3: Should we open up the phones for anybody who was at a wedding where gunfire happened?
1: Yeah, love that. 877-937-1047. You're at a wedding and there were gunshots. We want to hear from you. We were talking to Dylan early this morning how she works at that Rover pet sitting app. There's a Chinese pet sharing platform now allowing anyone to rent their dogs out for an hourly fee. Smart. Different way of saying I'm going to pay you to house sit. I'm going to pay you to walk my dogs.
2: Doesn't seem safe. Like,
4: I know. Just getting your dog out. I feel like you're like setting your dog up for bad people.
2: Right.
1: Last year, a record 25 million young adults under the age of 35 were still living with their parents, Peyton.
2: I love to be a part of that percentage. Very thankful over here.
1: Do you need a break from the hustle? Is the way this article starts. There's a new social activity. And it's lying down. It's called Club Rest Stop. It was started by a wellness coach in New York. It involves meeting up at Central Park for 2 hours of guided breathing, sound baths, meditation, or you can just take a nap. 40 people showed up for the first time. Now there's 700 signed up for all the other times.
4: That's awesome.
5: If you haven't heard, I am starting a free third space for people who just want to lie down and have a break. This is good for the people who are retiring from hustle culture. If your nervous system is shot and you feel overwhelmed, come to Club Rest Stop. Here's some reasons why you should join. You're tired of every social activity revolving around productivity. You miss third spaces that don't require spending money. You want to slow down without feeling guilty about it. And you want a free activity that leaves you feeling better than when you started.
1: Mm-hmm. We should try that. We could all meet out somewhere.
3: Sounds great.
1: Wouldn't it be cool to own a Taco Bell?
3: Yes.
1: You know, I haven't told this for a long time, but when I was a kid, my dad was the assistant manager at Taco Bell and then worked his way up to be the manager and then the owner. And then he owned two Taco Bells. And at the time, there were only two Taco Bells in this state. And he was the only franchise owner for Taco Bell in the state of Arizona. And then, horrible businessman, got rid of it, blah, blah, blah, blah, blah. And now Taco Bell's huge. I'd be flying in private planes everywhere if my dad would inherit Taco Bell.
3: You and your dad and restaurant ownership.
1: It's terrible, right?
3: Yep.
1: So if you want to own a Taco Bell now, you're required to have a net worth of $5 million to open one Taco Bell, and you have to have $2 million in personal liquidity.
4: Wow.
2: Why?
3: Well, probably because to get it open, it costs that much.
2: Mm.
1: So there was a survey. First, it said, what's the ugliest car you've ever seen? The ugliest car.
3: Pontiac Aztec.
2: Cybertruck.
3: No, Cybertrucks are pretty gross.
2: They're kind of funky.
3: No offense to anybody driving.
2: I know, yeah, no offense. But
1: so, number six, they're the top six, is the Nissan Cube.
2: Number five
1: is the Chevy Lumina van. Number four is the Ford Crown Vic family truckster.
3: That's what
1: Chevy Chase had in Vacation.
3: Yeah, those are awesome.
1: Number three is the AMC Pacer. Number two is a Toyota Prius.
3: Own one.
1: It says Prius owners don't care. They're still laughing about all the money they save on gas. And the number one ugliest car ever made, the Tesla Cybertruck. Somebody who put flames on theirs, and it was nicknamed the Dumpster Fire. I think they're cool looking, quite frankly.
4: I think they're very futuristic looking.
2: Yeah, I feel like they get a lot of hate because of, you know.
1: I want one, but with gas. What do you got, Rich, for life hacks?
3: All right, well, so maybe y'all came off vacation a little bit of sunburned or feeling like it's just so hot outside. Well, I have a couple of hot hacks for you. So here's the one that I didn't know, but I tried this over the break, and it works great. 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

0: My 99.9, today's best variety. What's up, Mason? You're on the air.
1: Hey, guys. All right, so I had to call in. I just got to tell you this thing. My girlfriend convinced me to get a giant Hydro Flask water bottle. She said like it's her emotional support, whatever that means.
2: Yeah.
1: I tried to give it out. I humored her, so I tried it out. I bought a massive inflated thing that looks like camping equipment. And at first, I was like making fun of it. But can somebody please tell me why 3 days later I am emotionally attached to this thing? I was carrying it everywhere I went. I was like taking it to restaurants, absent-minded. I named it Tank. Okay, I left it at the gym, and I had an actual panic response. I double-backed. I checked lost and found. I interrogated the girl at the front desk like Tank had been kidnapped. And then I found it sitting at the squat rack.
2: Oh.
1: I swear. Yeah, and I hugged it. Like, as soon as I got it, I hugged it. And I was like, oh, my God, Tank, I missed you. I swear I'm in too deep. This is crazy.
0: Funny. I get it. I mean, because I take a water jug with me everywhere I go. Whenever I forget it, like I did last week here, it messed up my whole weekend. I left here on a Friday, and I didn't realize how much I use it, you know? So I totally get being attached to something.
2: They've become emotional. Yeah. The water things have become, like, part of your crew, yeah. Like, almost like your phone.
0: I broke in mine. I had to order. This is like the fifth one I've had because I love it.
3: Why do you keep buying it if it keeps breaking?
0: Because I drop it. Like it's glass.
3: So it's glass.
0: It's not
3: shattered
0: like,
3: in here twice.
0: Yeah, it breaks because of me. Okay. Don't you have a hydro drug thing that happened to you, Kyle?
3: Yeah, but it's, so he's talking about Hydro Flask. I was just like a pure Stanley person for a while. And then my sister's like, I've converted to Hydro Jug. And I'm like, okay, I'll give it a try. It's right here. It's a Hydro Jug right here.
0: Oh, I would think
3: right
0: that's here. A Stanley. I didn't know the difference.
3: Okay.
0: It looks
3: so
0: the same.
3: I have beef with Hydro Jug because the flip straw starts to get mold inside of it.
0: That's mine too. I was just trying to clean it in here.
3: And it's impossible to clean.
0: Well,
3: so I went on and I saw all these videos of how to clean it. And you're supposed to like somehow push the straw off, which is number one, it's so impossible that I had Scott try to help me. He's trying to pull it off and it broke. It literally broke to try to clean what is now black mold inside the actual contraption. And I'm like, why make it so difficult to clean?
0: Okay, when you buy this one that I have here, it comes empty and it comes with brushes so that you can clean the mold out of it.
3: Yeah.
0: And I'll bring you one.
3: I don't even know if a brush would fit in here.
0: I've never cleaned it. So, I put the brushes away and I don't know where they are. But
2: and
0: I know.
2: You just get moldy water?
0: Yeah, now I have mold. There's mold in it.
4: You get the mold from the bacteria, right? The bacteria.
0: I'll try to find one of the brushes and see if I can get you one.
3: No, it's because the way the straw is, they have to have it so tight so that it's leak proof because you obviously don't want the water bottle to leak. But where the straw connects to the inside straw that you can detach to watch, that part doesn't come off. Very easily.
4: That's how they get you to buy more of them.
3: I know. And now I got to order extra lids. And I'm like, what gives Hydro Jug?
2: I think Hydro Jug's not for you.
3: Make it easier to clean.
2: Go back to Stanley.
4: Or go to the Owala.
0: Don't worry about it. I'll get you the brush.
3: Okay. Thanks, Judge. But I'm really glad your Hydro Flask isn't doing that to you.
2: I'm glad you found yours.
1: Me too. Yeah, I'm like a kid with a stuffed animal, a toddler with a teddy bear. I take it with me everywhere.
0: Well, good luck to you and Tank, Mason.

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0: When you call the radio show, Dylan picks up the phone, and she'll even text you back if you text us. But one of the things about Dylan, I learned something new about Dylan. I think it's great that she's in here. So we're all going to learn something new about Dylan. Okay, you guys?
3: Yeah.
4: Let's do it.
0: I've never met anyone in person that worked for that app called Rover. And you do.
4: I do.
3: Oh,
4: I have
3: really?
4: For years.
3: Oh, my gosh. Like, still do?
0: Yeah.
4: What? Yes.
0: What? Oh, my gosh. What?
4: Wild. My sister had, like, the worst experience using that. Like, she
0: using
4: had
0: it
4: some.
0: Or-
4: yeah. She had someone come to her house, and he was like, is it okay if I just, you know, like, take a couple meetings at your house and, like, had meetings? And then it's like, my son's just going to come over and, like, spend
3: what?
4: The night in your bedroom if that's
3: what?
4: Cool. And she was like, not really.
3: He just took her
4: and,
3: house.
4: Like, literally, like, and then had his entire, like, oh, I would think it'd be okay if you're staying at the house, like, maybe have your kids over or, you know, for a dinner or something. I think I get that. But it was, like, literally, like, business meetings and like people in and out the house
0: and she
4: all
0: let
4: day.
0: Them do it?
4: Well, they were gone.
0: Oh, they were already gone.
4: They were out of the country.
0: Oh my
3: oh.
0: God.
3: Oh my God. So right?
0: Like you being a person that works for Rover, Dylan,
3: yes.
0: Is that acceptable? Is there a form you fill out where you're not allowed to do that?
3: There's a few different kinds of services you can offer. So like you can come and stay in people's houses overnight and stuff, or you can just come and do drop-ins, or you can have their dog come and stay in your house for a night. So there's like all sorts of different things you can do. Usually I don't do the ones where I'm sleeping at people's house, but I'll come in like if they're out of town and check on the dogs like a few times a day.
0: Mm-hmm.
3: But I've never done that where I've like, and sometimes I'll bring a friend, but I always clear it with the person first.
0: How much do you make doing the Rover thing?
3: It depends. So like puppies, you get a little bit more.
4: Because
0: like
4: they're
0: what?
4: More high maintenance.
0: Like $20?
3: If there's, actually, let me pull it up right now. Rover takes a decent amount of it. I'm not even going to lie to you.
4: I feel like next time I'm going out of town, Dylan, you can stay at my
3: yeah,
4: house.
3: Yeah. I will.
0: You
3: no, I totally will.
0: You then, probably didn't even know she offered that service.
4: I did not know this.
0: So well, you guys got to get to know the people that work here.
3: I feel like
4: I know.
3: I'm,
4: I don't really ever get to talk to Dylan very much.
0: Find out she had chickens.
3: I'm so back of house. I feel like I'm not up here yapping as much. Let me pull up my Rover rates here. Let's see. Service settings. Okay, drop-in visits. So, okay, so it's on my profile, it's $23 per visit, but I get 16. And then when there's like
5: that's
3: an extra
5: bad.
3: Dog, it kind of like compounds, and then when it's a puppy, there's like a little bit more.
5: Okay, but like if for a weekend, when you say $23 a visit, that's every time you go back to the
3: actually,
5: house?
3: Actually, I'm doing one right now. I can tell you guys about the one that I have in progress. So I only have to go once a day. They're super chill. I have to just check on them. Basically, a lot of them that I've been getting is like, they have automatic food, they have automatic water, but they just need someone to come in and like give them some pets and play with them a little bit.
4: Okay.
3: And so I'm literally checking in on them once a day. It is 6 days total and I'm getting $200.
5: That's pretty good.
3: For literally just stopping by once a day for like 15 minutes.
5: Peyton wouldn't do that. She doesn't like dogs.
6: Yeah, I'm out on the Rover cake. But I'm sure that's a great little side hustle. I'm all for that.
5: Would you do that for kids? Drop in once a day?
6: No. I think the only pet I would do that would be like if you had a tortoise.
4: Is it just dogs or do they do cats?
3: I've done cats. I've done. You can do all of
0: them. But is it like the food pickup thing? It's in your area?
3: Mm-hmm.
0: So it's like you say, this is where I live. Mm-hmm. So it's just with it. It's not like you got to go across town.
3: Yeah, so I have a profile and I have like, like
0: and
3: a
0: ratings.
3: Service area. I can set my service radius too. So
0: how long you been doing it?
3: I've been doing it since I was like 15 or well, maybe 16. Since I could drive.
0: So interesting.
3: Well, I've always had dogs and so I figure I'm getting paid to do what I would be doing at my house anyway. Which
0: have you ever had a mishap or something?
3: A mishap?
4: Like a dog bite.
3: Oh my God,
0: yes. Dog poops in the living room. And
3: oh,
0: like,
3: my God, yes. I have the best story. So I did it a lot when I was at school. And so I had this one at Santa Clara. It was this super big dog. He was so cute, but he was massive. And so I basically just had to take him over to like the park next door, kind of let him play a little bit. But he was really strong. So one of the days, so I had the keys and I took him out. And he chewed through his leash. And we're not in a great part of town. And so he starts running through the field. There's children like on the other side. So this dog, so I'm literally just watching him. We're in the park. He chews off his leash and just takes off running. And I'm just sitting there and I was like, So I start like running after him, right? And I'm like full sprinting in this field. I'm trying to get to him before he gets to the kids over there. Like, I don't know what
0: he's
3: the hell is
0: going
3: on.
0: Kid.
3: Like, my dog! Like, was, well, he was like one of those crazy big dogs, right? Like he would kind of tackle me to the floor every time I came. So I'm running after this dog. This like stranger had to come help me. I didn't have a leash to bring him back. And so I had to put him in my car so I could go get another leash, like, because I had to put him somewhere. Like, it was such a long time ago that it's so fuzzy for me, but I was already like having a bad day. And so then I have to sprint after this dog and like put him in my car, hope he doesn't tear up all my seats.
0: Oh God, sorry.
5: What's wrong with you?
4: Gross.
0: Oh, sorry. I didn't know. I forgot today was the day. You're picking up my
4: dog.
0: Not hello.
4: Good.
3: This
4: don't
3: past one, I did have to wait at the door for like 5 minutes. I was just standing there like,
0: why?
3: Because I was texting. I was like, I'm here. And I could hear them kind of shuffling around.
0: Oh, so they're home?
3: Well, when I came, I usually will come to meet them first.
0: Oh, fascinating.
3: Yeah.
0: What a fascinating story.
5: Yeah. The fact that you've done it for such a long time.
3: For a while.
5: I know. What a good side hustle.

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2: It's time for second date update. You meet somebody, you got a date, you have a great time, you expect there to be a second date. It doesn't happen. You come to us like Ralph. Ralph, what's up, man? You're on the air.
3: Hey guys, how you doing?
2: What's your story?
3: So, I'm calling because, man, I'm genuinely confused and honestly feeling a little hurt because I've been talking to this girl for a couple weeks and it was great. We were vibing when we were texting each other, like joking around and being like, you know, really vulnerable and open. And then we finally went out and I thought it was like an amazing date. And earlier that day, I'd won a decent amount of money at the casino. So I figured, you know, why not spoil her a little, right? So I took her out to a really nice dinner. We laughed the whole night. And yeah, the conversation flowed. We had some like good drinks. And she even told me she wanted to do it again. But then since then, like she's barely answering my texts and like nothing. And she leaves me on read. And now she's completely ghosting me. And I can't. I'm wondering if it's because, you know, she was only interested because I picked up the tab and treated her to a nice night. I don't know if I did something wrong, if I completely misread the vibe, or I just got played, you know? So what do you guys think? Can you just call her and help me figure out what actually happened?
2: Yeah, we'll call her for sure.
4: Did you meet her at the casino and like, oh, let me take you out? Because I'm confused. Like, I don't think that she would just like ghost you because you took her out on a date if you guys had a relationship beforehand, you know?
3: We were talking on a dating app.
4: Oh, okay.
2: All right, so you're at the casino, you win a bunch of money. So like what do you call a bunch of money?
3: I've won a couple thousand.
2: Oh, damn. Oh, okay.
5: That is a bunch of money.
2: All right, so then you took her to dinner and did all that stuff at the casino or did you go to another restaurant?
3: We went to another restaurant.
2: Okay. Wow. And so she was with you, like, was she with you like you had her blowing the dice? You know how they do that in the movies?
3: No, that would have been cool, but no.
2: No? Okay. Well, I mean,
5: if that happened that night, it's not like she was playing you because she didn't know you were going to win.
4: Exactly. That's what I'm saying. Like,
2: that's true. Maybe she wanted more. Maybe she wanted you to buy her a dress.
4: Right. She's like, you won all this money and...
5: It was a cheapskate.
4: Yeah.
5: Or she's like, I was the one that hit me or whatever.
4: Yeah.
2: All right,
3: no, I told her. I was like, hey, I had a pretty lucky night, and like, I think we should celebrate together. And she would seem really excited.
6: Hmm. Well, maybe you gave better phone than you do in person. Like, maybe the texting before from the app was more exciting than the date.
4: Or maybe it just wasn't a good date. Yeah.
2: But she was with you when you won the money. She was with you in the casino.
3: No. She was not with me in the casino.
2: Okay.
6: He said he won a bunch of money, so he figured he'd splurge on the date.
2: Okay, so she knows you won a bunch of money.
3: Yeah.
2: So I'm assuming the date wasn't at the level that she expected, knowing that you won a bunch of money.
6: Oh, if you won a bunch of money, then...
2: Where's my helicopter ride?
6: Why are we at Red Bull?
2: Maybe something like that. All right, let's call her.
5: Yeah.
2: Okay, what's her name, Ralph?
3: Mariah.
2: All right, we're going to get Mariah on the phone and go over this story and find out why she's now blowing you off. And if it has anything to do with the money you want, all right? So hang tight. Second date update continues next with John J. Rich. I heard you call.

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1: We're in the middle of second date update. Ralph and Mariah.
2: Well, Ralph is generally confused. He talked a lot to Mariah on a dating app. They got along so great that when he won a bunch of money at a casino, he thought he would wine and dine and splurge on Mariah. He treated her to a night of spending his jackpot. But then the communication has gone bust. She is shutting him down like Ocean's 11. And he can't figure out why he went bust. Let's find out.
1: All right, Ralph, that was a good recap. Would you say, Ralph, that's what happened?
3: Yeah, that's exactly what happened.
1: All right, we're going to call Mariah right now, and we're going to find out why she's blowing up. How long ago was this date, Moneybags?
3: This is like about 10 days ago.
1: Okay. All right, hold on.
4: Hi, is this Mariah?
5: Yes.
4: Hi, my name is Peyton. I'm with John, Jay, and Rich, and we just wanted to talk to you on the radio about a few things this morning, if you're free, of course.
5: Okay.
1: So, what's up? Well, we were on vacation last week, and like Kyle was telling us her story how she was in Vegas for vacation, and we were talking about gambling and winning money and how she was able to have just family time in Vegas because Vegas is very family driven. Then we got a call from a guy telling us a story about how he won some money in a casino and he was on a date with you.
5: Oh my gosh.
1: You follow where I'm going
5: with
1: this?
5: Wait a minute, you guys. I thought you were going to tell me that I literally like won a trip to Vegas.
1: No. Well, you know, we will be giving away trips to Vegas to the iHeartRadio Music Festival if you keep listening. We will be doing that.
5: I do listen.
1: Well, thank you.
5: Okay, wait. Is this about Ralph?
1: Yes. Ralph called us and said that he went on a date with you and you guys were texting before and then you went on the date. Now he doesn't hear from you anymore. You leave him on read. And it's one of the details he brought up was how he won money at a casino. So we thought maybe that had something to do with it. So we thought we'd just call you and get your whole point of view, Mariah.
5: Oh, my gosh. Okay. I feel like if I tell you what actually turned me off, that it's going to make me sound really shallow.
2: Nah, not on a first date. Anything's fine on a first date.
5: Okay. Well, all right. I mean, everything was great, honestly. Like, it started off great. I thought that Ralph was funny and sweet. And then I noticed that he was carrying a purse, like a man purse, which is okay. I mean, it's not a deal breaker, obviously. But then he unzipped the purse and pulled out an entire bottle of tequila. I'm not kidding. Instead of ordering cocktails, he ordered mocktails, like virgin margaritas. And then when no one was looking, he topped them off with the tequila that he brought from his man purse.
2: Different.
5: Okay. Have you ever heard of that? I mean, that's, I was mortified. Am I wrong to be so mortified? Like it was, we were at a nice restaurant and I was literally screaming inside and panicking and, you know, praying that we weren't going to get kicked out. I don't know. It just completely changed like how I saw him. And then, yeah, he brought up the whole casino thing. He kept talking about how he just won all this money at a casino. And it's like, if that's true, why are you sneaking liquor into a nice restaurant? I don't know. I don't know. It came off very cheap, not smart and not resourceful like he maybe thought. It came off cheap and I'm sorry that I ghosted him. I didn't want to tell him because I thought that I would sound rude if I told him, so I just stopped responding. And that's really
3: Wait, you're ghosting me over tequila?
5: Ralph?
1: Yeah, Ralph's on the line.
3: Yeah, hey, Mara.
5: What? Wait, the whole point was that I didn't want to hurt your feelings. It's not rude.
1: Sorry.
5: I didn't know you were on the phone.
3: Yeah. So you ghosted me, so I called John, Jay, and Rich to figure out what happened.
5: Okay,
3: yeah,
5: well...
3: So I'm sitting here thinking I said something wrong, or maybe, like, you met somebody else. But it's because I had tequila?
5: I mean, it wasn't just the tequila. Like, obviously, you catch where I... Like, it wasn't just that you had tequila.
3: What was it?
5: The whole thing, Ralph. Like... The man purse, the bottle, the ordering virgin margaritas just so you could spike them yourself. Like, you don't think that that's embarrassing?
3: It's not a man purse. It's not a man purse. Don't say that's embarrassing me. Like, it's a crossbody.
5: Literally watched you unzip it like Mary Poppins, okay? I had no idea what was coming out next. Seriously.
2: Mary Poppins isn't like, pulling out tequila, though, out of her bag. At least not the version I saw.
6: Maybe not like a flask or something and make it look inconspicuous.
2: Yeah, so if you're splurging on the dinner, then why BYOB?
3: Well, I was saving money. And
5: you're saving money? Like, you literally just told me that you won over $3,000 at a casino. That's a ton of money.
3: Exactly. And that's how you, like, keep your winnings.
5: No, that is how you get banned from restaurants and not make a good impression on a first date. Like, this is a first date. This is your first
3: impression. Nobody even noticed. Look, nobody even noticed. And
5: okay, but I noticed. I noticed, Ralph. And that should be the only person whose opinion that should have mattered to you on that date. Like,
3: I genuinely thought you thought it would be funny.
5: Okay, well, I genuinely wanted to crawl under the table. So,
3: instead of telling me, you just ghost me?
5: Like, I'm sorry, I ghosted you. I don't know how do you text someone, hey, I don't want to see you again because you turned a nice restaurant into a BYOB? I just thought it was better to just let it go and make it clear that I wasn't interested anymore.
3: Okay.
5: Like, listen, sure. I don't think you're
2: a bad
5: guy.
2: Sounds so sad.
5: Like, I had fun talking to you, but I just, after that, like, I just don't think we're compatible, and I would suggest that you don't do that on a first date.
3: Well, again, I thought it was fun, to be honest. Still, I still think it's fun, whether you're going to a high-end restaurant or, I don't know, Denny's. I think breaking the rules is fun and cute, but you know.
5: Okay. Well, next time maybe for you. Not compatible.
3: Sure. Well, but next time, like what you just told me right now, you know, like I was stressing out for a couple days, and maybe next time just be upfront, so I'm not like playing back other things and thinking it was me. Yeah. Now, like hearing this out loud, you're like, "It's the tequila. It sounds so stupid." So. Just so you know, like, just be upfront. I wish you had told me.
1: I get her point of view. Your point of view, right? I also get his point of view, too. He's a vibe. He's fun. He's, he's like, I could see people doing that.
6: But at first he said he was doing it to save money.
4: Right.
6: And then she was like, it seems a little cheap. And then he was like, but I'll do it to be fun and risky.
4: Right.
1: And save money.
4: Like, which one
1: All
4: is
1: three
4: it?
1: Of those could be true.
2: Right. I mean,
1: you know, it's like when somebody brings alcohol into a concert.
4: Right. I mean, I've definitely brought in like a water bottle filled with vodka and spiked my drinks before. Like, that's a thing, but I would never do that on a date. I'm doing that with my girlfriends on a Friday night.
1: I would think for the first date you wouldn't do that, but I can also understand him feeling comfortable.
2: Yeah. Too bad it didn't work out.
1: Yeah. I mean, I can see it kind of be funny. You're at a very fancy restaurant, you bust out a bottle of tequila and you'd be like, whoop, you're saving $8.
2: But that just lets you know that she doesn't like him that much, but that was cute to her.
4: And you're also like not supposed to do that.
6: Right. Like, well, she's also probably sitting there like, if we get caught, it's going to be so embarrassing.
4: Right. And she's
5: exactly.
4: like, it's this guy, not me.
5: Yeah. Yeah. I shouldn't have ghosted you. I'm sorry. That's the honest truth. And I just don't think we're compatible, but you are a great guy and I'm wishing you the best. And I don't know what else to say.
3: I get it.
1: It's like my wife sometimes will go to a restaurant. If we've been there before, she likes fresh avocado. And sometimes she'll bring an avocado to the restaurant when we order, and it's kind of embarrassing. But she's my wife, and I've been with her for a long time. If I was on a first date and she busted an avocado out of her purse, I'd be like, what the heck?
2: I guess so.
4: Yeah.
1: You know, they charge $1 for this. So I'm like, yeah, well, okay, she brought her own avocado. But we're also married. We've been together a long time. But anyway, all right, I get it, Ralph. I get it, Mariah. Thank you both for jumping on the air with us.
5: Yeah, fun talking to you guys.
1: You got it. Thanks for listening, Mariah. All right, that's Second Date Update, you guys, with John Jane Rich.
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1: Win the game. Get the tickets to Doja Cat. And by the way, the game I'm pretty excited about. I thought it was a pretty hard game I put together. I'm going to be the host of this game. And it's all on stuff that's happened in the last 6 months of this year.
2: Oh.
1: Right?
2: Let's see how good our memory is.
1: I know. Some of it, I had to really struggle. Jessica, hello.
3: Good morning.
1: Good morning. Okay, so this trivia game, Jessica, is going to be about things that have happened in the last 6-7 months of the year.
3: Okay.
1: 6-7.
2: Kyle got it. She got a point.
1: Okay. I'll start with you, Jessica. And okay. I think this question to me was so hard. Okay. Who won the Super Bowl?
3: The Chiefs?
1: Nope.
3: Oh, the Eagles?
1: Nope.
3: I have no idea.
1: Anyone who do you
4: think? Seahawks? Hey,
1: Seahawks.
2: Oh. I had to really think about that.
4: We had a Seahawks fan in our
2: house.
4: That's
2: so dumb. I really had to think about that.
1: That's what I'm saying.
4: Dude, that wasn't that long ago.
1: That's what I'm saying. That's what I'm saying. All right, Kyle, who did the Seahawks defeat? No, it's hard.
4: Who
1: it
4: did they
1: it consumed
4: play?
1: Us.
4: Who did they play?
2: The Patriots, right?
1: The Patriots, Rich.
4: I there
1: should
4: you
1: give
4: go.
1: You the merit because I didn't ask you for the answer. Oh. But anyway. Okay, this is even a harder one. Does anyone remember the score?
4: No.
1: Okay, it was 29-13. Okay, hold on. Then I'll go to Rich. Which city hosted the 2026 Winter Olympics?
2: It was, I think it was Paris.
1: Nope.
2: No, I'm sorry, Italy. It was a city in Italy.
1: What city in Italy? Milano and Cortina.
2: Ah, Milano, yes.
1: Okay, Kyle. Who hosted the 2026 Grammy Awards?
4: Oh my gosh, I'm blanking her name right now. She's a comedian. She's very funny.
3: Oh, well, can I steal it?
1: Yeah, go ahead, steal it.
3: Was it Tiffany Haddish?
1: No. Is that who you're thinking about, Kyle?
4: No.
5: You're thinking of Nikki Glaser.
4: She's blonde.
5: Glaser.
4: Yeah.
1: Who?
4: Was it Nikki Glaser?
1: Nikki Glaser. Yeah. No.
5: No. Was it her?
1: It was Trevor Noah. Trevor Noah.
4: Oh, yeah.
1: This all happened within the last 6 months.
4: I don't remember what I ate for breakfast 3 days ago.
1: Okay, Peyton, you better get this one. What team won the 2026 NBA championship?
5: Oh, the Knicks.
1: Okay. I'll give you another one, Peyton. No, I'm not. I'm not giving you the one yet. Okay. All right, here we go, Jessica. What movie won Best Picture at the Oscars?
3: Oh, my golly. I don't know.
1: That was even sooner.
3: What?
1: That was even more recent. Anyone know?
2: I think I got it.
1: What do you got, Rich?
2: Is it One Battle After Another?
1: Yes.
4: Oh, good job, Rich.
5: Leonardo DiCaprio.
3: I didn't even know that movie.
1: Okay, here we go.
3: I didn't even see that.
1: Peyton, who won the Grammy for Album of the Year?
5: Bad Bunny,
1: correct. Yeah. Way to go. Kyle, who won Best New Artist at the Grammys?
4: What's his face? Little tiny guy with his shirt off all the time. Was standing next to Taylor Swift to that award show.
1: Boom?
4: No.
1: Shirt off all the time.
5: Tiny guy.
4: He's like skinny. He's really skinny.
1: Somber?
4: Yeah, Somber. Was it Somber?
1: No.
5: Wasn't it Olivia Dean?
1: Yeah, Olivia Dean.
2: She's not a tiny guy with the shirt off.
4: She doesn't Rich. Feel that new. I just feel like she's so seasoned.
1: Rich, who won Grammy for Record of the Year?
2: That's good. That was also Olivia Dean.
1: No. Kendrick Lamar and SZA.
2: Yeah.
1: Luther. All right, Jessica. Who won Best Actor at the Oscars? It was a big deal.
3: I know, because wasn't it the first African-American female artist actress?
1: You got half that right.
5: Oh. Actor.
1: Peyton, who is it?
3: Oh,
5: yeah,
3: actor.
5: He went to In-N-Out. It's Michael B. Jordan.
1: Michael B. Jordan.
5: It was huge.
3: Oh, okay.
1: Peyton, what animated movie won an Oscar?
5: What was an animated movie?
1: Kyle, do you know?
5: Mario.
1: No.
3: Zootopia.
1: No. Zootopia is on the list, but no. K-pop Demon Hunters.
5: Oh, how did we miss that?
1: Okay. Peyton, who won the men's NCAA basketball championship?
5: Oh, geez. UConn?
1: No. Rich?
5: Michigan.
1: Michigan.
2: Good job. Thank
5: Sorry,
2: you.
5: I had to work through
2: Those
5: it.
2: Those assists.
1: Peyton, who won the women's NCAA basketball championship?
5: South Carolina.
1: No.
5: Huh?
2: Is no. that UConn?
1: No.
5: No, UConn lost. Oh, so,
2: it wasn't South Carolina?
1: No.
5: Who was it?
1: UCLA.
5: Oh, duh.
1: Duh.
5: Oh, I should have. My bad, UCLA Bruins. Anyway, the first ever. My bad.
1: Should I have just quizzed you on stuff that happened yesterday?
2: Yeah, we wouldn't have done too good on that.
4: Please, no. It'll just make me depressed.
1: All right, Jessica, hold on. We're going to set you up. We're going to go see Doja Cat.
4: Yay, Jessica.
3: Yay. Thank you.
1: Yay. All right, hold on. You're hooking. We'll do it again tomorrow, too.

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1: One of the things about the Taylor Swift wedding was that the invitations, there was an NDA people had to sign before you go to the wedding, right? There was an NDA. So we asked who had to sign an NDA in the past. And Tassa, you had an NDA?
2: Yeah, I actually have two at the moment and a one past one. So I'm a mobile dog groomer. And so I go to people's houses, groom their dogs. So I've had to sign two where I'm at right now. So, and the only thing I can say is that they're both rescue dogs, which is awesome. They're both lovely dogs, and the people are absolutely wonderful. They're like the nicest people in the world that I can groom for.
1: But you had to sign an NDA because they're famous?
2: Uh-huh.
1: And you're there now at their house?
2: I took a week off. So this is my last day of vacation.
3: Are the dogs famous or are the people famous?
2: The people are famous.
1: Famous just in this town?
2: Yeah, just in this town. But I can't disclose like their address or anything because I go to their house. I don't go to an office. I don't deal with assistants, anything like that. I work with them.
1: Well, you shouldn't have to. You would never disclose their address anyway. But why, if they're just local famous people, why do they need an NDA?
2: That's what they told me to do. Basically, they said, if you want to groom these dogs, this is what you have to do. They have certain rules and everything. One is more picky about everything, about, hey, this is the door that you can use. This is the driveway you have to park at.
1: Okay, so
2: stuff like that. You can't.
1: Are they athletes? Are they on TV? Are they in the movies?
2: One is makes music, and then the other one is I wouldn't say an athlete, but they're more. I can't really say because it pins it down, especially the location where I'm at.
1: The one that makes music, is that somebody who made music a long time ago, like in the 70s and 80s?
2: Currently.
1: So they currently have hit music right now on the radio?
2: Yes.
3: Country?
2: I can't say.
1: Why, is there a country person lives here?
3: Couple.
1: There are?
3: Mm-hmm.
1: Who?
3: Dirk Bentley.
1: He lives here?
3: Mm-hmm.
1: I know he's from here. I know he still lives here.
3: He's got a place here.
1: He wouldn't sign it have the NDA.
3: But I don't think he's with an athlete.
1: No, I don't think they're together. They're not married. You're talking about two separate people, right? Or are they?
2: These are two separate people.
1: All right.
2: So there's only one past one that I can talk about because he has since passed on and everything.
1: Who?
2: So
1: who's that?
2: That was Muhammad Ali. Oh. I groomed his dogs in 2008.
4: That's pretty huge.
1: Yeah.
4: That's wild. Wow. I went to high school with his grandkids.
3: Oh, that's
1: so
3: fun.
2: Yeah.
1: All right.
2: Yep, out in McCormick Ranch in Scottsdale.
1: That's a cool story. Well, thanks for sharing. Thanks for calling in.
2: Yeah, absolutely. Have a good one, guys.
1: Steven, you signed an NDA for something?
5: Talking to me?
1: Yeah.
5: Hi, John Jay. Steven from Canada. Long time no speak.
1: Oh, hey, Steven.
4: Steven from Canada.
3: So hi, Steven from Canada.
1: What's your NDA? Who'd you sign an NDA for?
5: Well, when the internet first started from ArcNet, I joined the first services, which were some AOL, Genie, CompuServe, you name it, Delphi. I signed all their NDAs. The worst one was GE. When you sign it, it was about 300 pages. Then they give you the Bible, which is the meatball, and they say, learn it. This is what you can and cannot do with it. It was an encyclopedia, basically what you can do with the GE logo. So, I've signed many of them. Do they mean anything? Not really. You know, I remember at AOL, they told me straightforward, you know, if you tell some things out, it gets in the public. They knew people were going to talk.
1: Yeah. All right. Well, that's pretty topical, GE. What are they doing now?
3: I think they're still kicking in.
5: Exactly. I still are kicking in. They're not the top 10 like they were in the world back when with Jack Welch.
1: Welch.
3: Steven.
1: Thanks, bud.
3: Phones and where you are in Canada. That's pretty cool.
1: All right. Hey, man.
5: I'll see you next month.
1: Okay, bye, brother. Bye, Steven. Bye. Nice.
3: Are we going to Canada?
1: No, I think he's coming here.
3: Oh, okay.
1: Mary, you signed an NDA for what?
6: For the Ashton Kutcher 2.5 Men episode.
2: when he took over for Charlie Sheen.
1: Oh, was that a secret or something? It was, wasn't it?
2: You can go to studios and watch for the shows that are taped in front of live audiences. And my husband and I used to do that quite a bit. And I had tickets for the second Ashton Kutcher taping, but they showed the first episode and it was locked down like it was national secret. It was just really strange. You had to get there early.
0: Gene Rich.
6: We wouldn't be celebrating America 250 if it wasn't for a strong foundation set by the framers. Hamilton built America's financial foundation on sound money, later embodied by the gold standard. But we abandoned that discipline in 1971 and have seen inflation erode the dollar's value. What's the foundation of your saving? Is it gold or something that

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1: Okay, I got a DM from Jennifer, and I asked her to jump on their radio. Hey, Jennifer, what's your, this is, I think this is fantastic, but what's your story?
2: So my story is that I was driving to work. I'm a teacher and I'm doing summer school. And my family and I had just bought these travel passes for Frontier Airlines, where it's like all you can fly, $200 a person, and then you just pay the taxes. And usually we use it to go to the Dominican Republic. But this summer I was on my way to work and I heard this song come on that you played. And I was like, that's crazy. And so then I started, like, it got into my head. And so then my kids started learning it and we all would sing it in the car. And then I was like, you know what? We need to go to Puerto Rico and do all of these things. And so I convinced my husband, because we had the travel passes. I'm like, it's not going to be a big deal. Let's just do it. And so he was on board. And so then when we got there, then I just started like seeing things, like we were driving and I would see the Barack Obama statue and I'd be like, all right, let's stop. And so we'd all like get out of the car and stop. And then, yeah, so that's basically how it happened.
1: All right, so the song is a Puerto Rico song that's viral. And there was actually a news story yesterday about all the celebrities that are doing the song. Uh-huh. So wait, here's part of this. Here's the song.
2: Oh, they're copying
1: this song.
2: Me.
1: I love it.

0: Why?
1: Did you make a video to the song with all the stuff you did?
2: Yeah.
1: Oh, you got to send it to us or tag us so we can repost
2: it. You didn't see it?
1: No.
2: The one that I sent you?
1: No.
2: Yes. Please, the one that I sent you.
1: Well, I'll look for it again. Congratulations. That's so fun.
0: That's hilarious.
1: That is so, I'm jealous. I would love to do that, except I don't want to. I
2: mean, you should do it. It's a really good way to discover Puerto Rico because Puerto Rico is really beautiful. Have you guys been there?
1: No, I've never been there, but I feel like we should. Yes, I was driving. I went to San Diego last week, and I was driving back, and I saw the Buc-ee's from the freeway, and I was like, man, I kind of want to go to the Buc-ee's. And I thought, maybe we can make a song about Goodyear, like Puerto Rico, and bring it. I went to the Buc-ee's, but I didn't want to get off the exit. I was like, and I thought, I should just check it out. And it's massive.
0: They got lots of new highways there. Yeah. Well, we could put that in our song in Goodyear.
1: Plus, I don't want to travel that far. I kind of want to be within the area. You know, maybe, you know, I want to go to and see if AI can make the same song about Goodyear.
2: Yes,
1: Jennifer,
2: you should do that.
1: Thank you for listening. Sure. Thank you so much for listening.
2: I want to give a shout out to my kids who are in the video, if that's okay.
1: Of course.
2: Okay, Jordani and Micaela, my babies, and my husband Miguel, of course.
1: All right, Jennifer, thanks for listening. Have a great day.
2: Can you share the video so other people can see it?
1: Yeah, send it. Will you DM it to us again, please? Send DM it to me or
2: yes,
1: or
2: for sure. All right,
1: thank you.
2: Yes, okay. I will send it again. Yes,
1: all right,
2: I will love that. Okay, bye.
1: Because that's an AI song. And I saw the guy that did it now. He's like making all kinds of money and he's like freaked out. Did you see that, Peyton?
3: Yeah.
0: I mean, because you listen to that song, it's so catchy.
1: I know. There's a text here. You can always text us. Text JJR, whatever you want to say, to 96893. I think this text is for Kyle. Did the white lady who doesn't shower on your show get her Starbucks pink barista cup this morning?
0: Oh, yeah. I heard those were out.
3: I just don't shower every day. I do shower.
1: Did those come out today? Did you get one?
3: No, I wasn't interested in playing Starbucks little game again. So, no, I did not.
0: 4:07 a.m., I was at a Starbucks getting my black coffee, and they were already gone. They were out of cups at that one.
3: I was going to get one for you.
0: I was going to get one for you. I asked.
3: It's a scam.
0: If I get Kyle's cup, I will come in like a champion.
3: Yeah,
0: and they were already out.
1: By the way, that text came in at 6:30 this morning, and then they resent it again.
4: Oh, they really wanted to get that one across.
1: Doesn't shower.
0: The lady that doesn't shower.
3: How sad. Huh. That's what I'm known for.
0: I mean,
3: it's all right.
0: Be memorable. As long as
3: they
0: remember you.
3: I did just shower yesterday. So it'll be a while before you shower again.
1: She showers after every vacation.

0: things that I've got.
1: This is My 99.9. We got tickets to Diamondbacks. Tessa's our contestant. What's up, Tessa?
2: Hello. How are you guys?
1: Good. What are you doing right now?
2: I'm sitting in a Target parking lot. My mom just flew in from out of state, and we were listening to you guys, and she's like, I haven't listened to John, Jay, and Rich in forever. And I'm like, let's call. Yeah. So here we are.
1: Where's your mom? Where's she live?
2: She lives in Iowa, but we've listened to you guys since forever. I remember being really little, driving my siblings and stuff to high school, and yeah, we listened to you guys on the radio.
1: Oh, that's so cool. Thanks for listening. All right, well, hopefully we'll get you some Diamondback tickets. Let's play the game. What game are we playing, Peyton?
3: We're playing Imposter. So our producer, Nick, he has secretly picked one person in the studio to be the imposter. The rest of us are all going to get the same word or the same topic. We are each going to describe the word without saying it. But the thing is, Tessa, one of us is the imposter and you have to figure out who it is.
2: Cool.
3: All right. Awesome.
2: Perfect.
3: You get to pick between John Jay, Rich, Kyle, or me, Peyton, on who you want to start us off.
2: I get to pick?
3: Yeah.
2: We'll start with you.
3: Me? Okay.
2: Yeah.
3: Scary.
4: Memorable.
1: Sam.
5: Barney.
3: Toys?
4: Compelling.
1: Mosquito.
5: Arlo.
3: Movies.
4: Refined.
1: Fred.
5: Dino.
3: Spiky.
4: Okay.
3: No.
4: Deliberate.
1: Jeff.
5: Meteor.
3: Big.
4: Dynamic.
1: Littlefoot.
5: Jurassic.
3: Okay, Tessa, do you have any idea on who is the imposter and doesn't know what the topic or the word is?
1: I do.
3: Me too. Which one do you feel like?
2: Kyle.
4: You're 100% right. Yeah. I have no idea. And they gave me nothing. I had nothing to work with. Your clues sucked, you guys.
3: I'm sorry, and you were right after me, and I was no help. I am not very well versed in the topic.
1: See, Tessa, can you tell what the topic was?
2: And I was trying to figure that out, but then there was names thrown around, and then characters, and I'm something with dinosaurs is what
3: that was the topic. That's dinosaurs.
2: Dinosaur, there we go.
5: John Jay said Littlefoot. I said Arlo from The Good Dinosaur.
3: And dinosaurs are spiky.
1: I said Sam because Sam Neill just died and he was the star of Jurassic Park.
3: Oh, was he?
1: He just died.
3: Oh, he was the
1: night.
3: Old man?
1: No.
4: Didn't help.
1: No, he was the.
4: It's like Sam.
1: The other one in the blue shirt.
2: Yeah, I heard Sam and I was like, what?
4: Spiky Sam.
2: Okay, there you go.
3: But honestly,
1: and then I said Jeff. Jeff is Jeff Goldblum, who was one of the stars.
5: Oh, that's nice.
1: Mosquito, because the old man had the little mosquito in the thing. That's where they got all the DNA.
5: I said meteor, because meteors took out the dinosaurs.
1: Yeah. I said Fred, because of the Flintstones. Fred Flintstone.
5: And then I said Dino, because that was his pet dinosaur.
3: Okay.
1: All right, Tessa, you're in. Tessa, you are in, okay? So hold on to the line, all right?
5: So, Kyle, I think our clues were amazing.
2: Thank you so much.
1: You got it. And thank you for listening. And thanks, Mom, for listening. Tell Mom she could listen to us on the free iHeartRadio app in Iowa.
2: I'm pretty sure she does already, but she hasn't listened in person in Arizona in a while. So
1: okay, that's cool.
2: There we go.
1: Thanks, Tessa. Hold on. We'll see the Diamondbacks. Oh, is Mom yelling something? Was she yelling something just now? Was she saying something? No?
2: No, it's my son in the back seat.
1: Okay. All right, hold on.
5: Generations of listeners. Love it.
1: So I'm looking at, my wife and I are talking about her, she leases a car and, you know, obviously we deal with Pat Hickey. And so we were driving back from San Diego on Saturday and I wanted to see how much her car was worth. So I keep hearing about like a Carvana or these places that, like my brother-in-law, he lived in LA, he sold his car. Like you go to the Carvana thing, you fill it out, and they'll like come pick up your car, and they got a good deal. So I was like, oh, yeah, let me do it. So I go to the Carvana thing, you know, the website, and I fill out all the information, and they give me this number. And I'm like, hey, Blake, they gave us this number for your car. I think that's a good number. And then she goes, well, check out Kelley Blue Book. Like, why do I have to check out Kelley Blue Book? I think everybody says this is the thing. Because they started it. They're the OG of car values and stuff, right? So I'm like, I don't really want, and I could tell she's getting mad at me. She was driving.
5: Yeah, she wants you to check out.
1: Yeah,
5: she's driving.
1: She's driving, and one of the reasons she drives all the time is because she complains about my driving. So I'm like, then you drive from now on. So whenever we go anywhere, she drives. It's in her car.
5: And do you complain when she drives?
1: No, I get scared sometimes. I don't complain. So she tells me to go to Kelley Blue Book. So I go to Kelley Blue Book and I fill out these, I do the same thing. It's almost the exact same form. And Lord and behold, I start getting text messages. By the way, it was less than Carvana.
5: Oh,
1: I start getting text messages from dealerships all around the land asking me if I want to sell her car. Then they start calling me. And now I'm getting spam calls from dealerships that want to buy her car. And that didn't happen with Carvana.
5: No.
1: Yeah. So I'm like,
5: they didn't share that information.
1: And she's like, oops, I'm sorry. And I'm like, yeah, like even this morning, I've got like 3 phone calls this morning from dealerships and text messages of people. And it's not AI. It's like a real salesperson. Hey, thanks for filling out the form, Kelley Blue Book. We'd like to call you. Like, no, I was just checking it out. I don't want to sell the car. Never mind. And now I'm like so bothered by her. like I knew I was fine already. It was fine. Yeah, I know. What do you got?
5: On your new phone.
1: Yeah.
0: Pulled out the Kelley Blue Book form myself like 4 or 5 years ago for a car I don't own, and they still call.
1: Oh,
0: it never ends.
1: I don't know how to stop that. It's terrible.
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1: I'm going to have to because they all call from different numbers. It's terrible. It's worse than the Bloodline people.
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1: Oh.
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0: Southern Colorado's best variety. 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Hi, Kelly.
1: Hi, guys.
0: Hey, what's up?
1: I had to call in because I'm losing my mind right now because my mom accidentally matched with my ex on Tinder. And apparently, this is what I always say to her. I say, think before you act. Think before you act. She, like, never does. And she swiped right on him because she said he looked so familiar. But then a few minutes later, of course, she was like, oh my God, that's your ex-boyfriend. So now she's like completely mortified. I'm completely traumatized. And somewhere out there, my ex is like thinking he's pulling women across like multiple generations of my family. It's like so crazy. And to make matters worse, he also refollowed me on Instagram.
2: No, because you know that his was like, hey, I got your mom. You know, that was like a nod.
3: Little rascal.
2: Ew, he's
0: that's
2: so
0: like the World
2: for
0: Cup
2: that.
0: For single guys.
3: That's mom terrible.
4: And
3: daughter.
4: First of all, you should be tortured already knowing that your mom's on Tinder. I mean, because that's
1: I know.
4: That's
1: I mean,
4: whole thing.
1: Already, it's so bad.
0: Well, that's embarrassing.
2: Yeah, that sucks.
0: That's cute. Also, your mom. That's cute.
3: Well,
0: I mean, she did by mistake. She
2: but
0: did by
2: I can
0: mistake.
2: Totally see, like, oh, that they do look a little familiar, and then it dawned on him a little bit later.
3: At least she didn't go out with him.
2: No, true. Could you imagine if she was like, sweetie?
3: So I didn't know first.
2: I didn't know.
3: Actually, it took me a minute. It took me a minute to realize.
0: Well, Kelly, good luck with that. Thanks for calling in.
1: Thank you, guys.

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1: This is big news, I think. This is really big, big, big pop culture. I mean, one of the biggest, what's the biggest thing that's happened in pop culture in the last 6 months?
2: Taylor Swift's marriage.
1: Yep. And Rich, what happened to you? Oh, we have your wife on the phone.
3: Oh, good. My partner in crime.
1: Yeah.
3: She can corroborate all the things that happened.
1: Good morning, Stacey.
4: Good morning.
3: So Stacey and I got invited to a wedding in Newport Beach over the weekend. It was Friday, and we decided to go out like a day or two early, get ourselves a hotel near the water and really enjoy ourselves. So we went out, and this is a formal wedding, like tuxedo and formal gowns. So Stacey and I, how many dresses did you bring to change into to try out, Stace?
4: Oh my gosh. I brought like 5 dresses. And then while we were there, I bought like 5 more. Now, to be fair, it was ridiculous. Now, they've all been returned except the one that I ended up wearing. But I was very worried about not having the right dress. But yes.
3: You better look in the back of your car. I think there's like 3 more in the back of your car right now. Anyway, so we get dressed to the nines to get to this wedding because we're looking it up. We're nowhere close to it. So we know we got about an hour drive. So 3 in the afternoon, we are dressed up and heading out to the wedding. So we go to leave our room and we get on the elevator and we hear some guy chatting up some other guy, talking about business, talking about, you know, it's going to be great. And, when you do this thing, we're going to be all kinds of sponsors. And he's kind of brushing him off. Yeah. So he's getting ready to close the elevator on this guy. We walk into the elevator and this guy, this big, tall, handsome guy wearing a fishing hat, looks at Stacey and I. He's like, "You guys look great. Where are you heading?" And I said, "Well, to the beach, of course. We're going to the beach." And he starts laughing. He's like, "That's going to be a very James Bond move for you." And we start laughing and kind of just chuckling about things. And right about that time, I realize that it's Travis Kelce.
2: It's insane.
1: So what about you, Stacey? Do you not recognize him at all?
4: I 100% recognize him. But the great thing about Rich and I is that we have like the ability to communicate with our minds with each other. And both of us at that point know that neither one of us is going to let Travis Kelce know that we know it's Travis Kelce. And so we are just going to act like we are normal people having a nice conversation with him. And so we continue to just shoot the breeze. And so continue, Rich.
3: So he's
1: this is in the elevator. The 3 of you. Only the 3 of you.
3: Yeah, just the 3 of us.
4: And by the way, that other guy. Yes, I was just going to say that. There's no one else. It's just the 3 of us. And we're just chatting. We're just having a chat.
3: So we're getting off the elevator and he's going to the floor we just came from. So we assume he must be staying on that floor. So the elevator doors are opening up and he's like, "Have a good time." And Stacey says back to him, now acknowledging she knows who he is.
4: Yes, this was the first time. So we talked the whole way down and it was kind of a long ride down. And we were just talking about the beach. We were talking about, you know, stupid stuff and just like normal people. And that it was like, he was super nice. And we were just, you know, talking about California and about, you know, going to the beach. And
1: were you guys in the Empire State Building? It's like the longest elevator.
3: It was a long ride.
4: It wasn't a long ride because of the floor. It was a slow elevator. But anyway, we're having a nice chat and then we're getting off the elevator and I just say to him, "By the way, I loved your mom on The Traitors."
3: Because he starts laughing.
4: The last season of The Traitors.
3: He starts laughing where I think I see a bubble come out of his nose because he did not expect it.
5: Oh my gosh.
3: He loved it because we didn't ask him for anything. We didn't acknowledge it. We didn't make a big, I'm sure at this stage, everybody asks him for a picture. It just didn't seem
5: exactly,
3: like the right
5: thing. Exactly, which is why you needed to ask him a picture.
2: Like, every single one of us in the group chat were like, "Picture, Shirley, picture."
1: I would have had that phone and like I would have been like, in fact, if you're Travis Kelce, you're like, "What the hell's wrong with these two people?"
5: Right.
1: How do you not know I'm the biggest thing in the world right now?
4: Everyone needs to be quiet right now because I'm going to tell you why.
1: Okay.
4: Because Travis Kelce forevermore is going to remember us as the two people he had a nice chat with who were not fangirling and fanboying over him. We were simply two normal people who had a normal person chat with him. Yeah. And he will forevermore remember that we were not psychopaths.
3: Well, also, here's another part of it, too. It's like, now that we know he's there and he's on our floor, we feel like they're probably going to be here for a minute. So we'll have another opportunity where you see him again and he'll remember it.
4: Exactly.
3: Like, you know, we'll come back from the beach in our tuxedo and our formal. So we figured we're planting the seed for later on. So as soon as we...
4: there was a part two.
3: Yes. So we get off the elevator, and as soon as we get off the elevator, we get stopped by some employee that kind of we became friendly with, a bartender that we became friendly with. And she's like, I have to take your picture right now. And Stacey looks, she's like, did you see Travis walk by? And she's like, yeah, we're not supposed to acknowledge that at all. They're here.

0: Did I keep watching this? Did he send us the wrong video?
1: What an opportunity to follow. What an opportunity to follow up on your elevator ride. Hey, there's those two people that had a normal conversation with me in the elevator. No. When are you ever going to use that again?
2: Actually interrupted their dance. That is what he would have said. He would have been like, there's those normal people. You're right.
1: So someday, if we ever talk to Taylor again or Travis again, we have to bring up, remember those normal people in the elevator? Yeah, that was us.
3: And then you also realize, this isn't really our event. We're inside a place we shouldn't be. We got a glimpse of it.
2: Exactly.
3: We got the moment. We should leave them alone because any minute now, these security guys, security guys are the size of houses.
1: Right,
3: and there's a lot of them.
1: I'm surprised he didn't have a security guard in the elevator with him.
3: I am too. Yeah. I am really surprised. He was all by himself.
1: That's cool.
3: So I don't know if they ended up staying there because on Saturday, we didn't really see, you know, anybody but like other lingering like NFL people kind of floating around. But so we did get a little screen cap, I think, that we're going to, and you can, I think I sent you, we're going to post a little video of us kind of on the hunt.
1: Oh, it's up.
0: Yeah, it's up right now.
3: Oh, okay.
1: Taylor said Travis Kelce spotted at teammate's wedding. Oh, so the thing is in the group chat, which is like, I'm in Newport, wherever you were, and Travis Kelce, we just bumped him in the elevator. So I'm like, there's no freaking way you got the wrong guy.
3: Wouldn't you think they'd be on your honeymoon?
1: Well, I kept hearing everywhere that they were in Montana at a Yellowstone club. So I Google, and sure enough, it's the breaking news is that Taylor Swift and Travis Kelce are both in Newport. I'm like, oh my God, Rich, you're right. And so
3: you can see that the dress where they're toasting like the couple at the wedding is the same one she has on at the reception. I think
1: the guy with the ponytail. I wonder who he is.
3: We just walked in late enough at the wedding because they were in major dance mode.
1: Is he the one with the shirt is untucked?
3: Yeah. Yes. Yeah.
1: And there's a bride next to him?
3: No. There's somebody next to him, and then Taylor's on his right side. As you look at the picture, you can see her hair.
2: Yeah, her little head.
3: She's kind of pulled back in a ponytail or something for the dance floor.
2: It's like pulled back, and it's like her head is over his shoulder.
3: It was so wild.
2: Right.
1: What song is playing?
3: Black Eyed Peas. And then we stayed for about four songs. I heard Michael Jackson. I heard Usher, and I heard Staying Alive, and then I heard Let's Get It Started, and they were dancing for all of them. I mean, they were cutting it up.
1: I would have danced. I would have just done it to get kicked out.
0: Blown your cover. What are they going to do? Put you in handcuffs or break into a wedding?
1: Like that's the security.
0: Yeah. Like okay.
2: Forevermore, we're not those normal cool people.
0: I'm sorry, Rich and Stacey. You guys absolutely fumbled that elevator.
3: No, we did not.
0: You fumbled.
3: You guys wouldn't have gotten it.
4: You did.
3: You
4: did.
1: Shame.
2: And I just must share this part because, Rich, I don't know. Did you not tell them about the other time we ran into Travis at a hotel? Do they not know that story?
3: I don't think we ever talked about that because he wasn't engaged to do it.
0: Were you the normal people in the elevator there,
5: and
0: too?
5: And forevermore, actually, what he should have said is, weren't you those other normal people that I remembered from before?
1: I've only met one other normal couple in the elevator before. Where did you guys meet him before?
2: That's the thing. We run into Travis Kelce at hotels all the time. We were vacationing when we were engaged at the Broadmoor Hotel in Colorado. And Travis Kelce, when he was not engaged to Taylor, was there at the bar. And we chatted with him for a while there. So honestly, and Rich and he were talking about like Nike dunk clothes or something at the time.
3: Yeah, that's right. And so Panthers were hip at the time.
2: Yeah.
1: So in the elevator this weekend, he'd go, hey, you're the Colorado Springs normal guy.
2: Yeah, he was like, Rich was like, dunk glow buddy when he walked in. Right. So, yeah, no, totally.
3: No, I did not say that.
2: He remembered. Right. I know he didn't. I'm just kidding.
1: If you would have taken a picture with Travis Kelce in the elevator and posted it, iHeart would tell you to take it down.
3: You're not lying.
1: Because it's AI.
3: You're not lying.
1: That's not real. You'd be like, that's real. No, it's not. Take it down.
3: Kyle Payton, I've seen him before. I've seen him in person, but he looks especially handsome now.
0: I'm sure.
1: No,
0: he's got that wedding glow.
1: Forever more handsome. What a love story. Well, Stacey, it's a great. You guys had it. That's an awesome story. That's truly awesome. Is an awesome story. And it's going to be a great story to tell your kids one day.
3: I did think we're going to get kicked out of the hotel because we wandered into a place we weren't supposed to.
1: It's great. It's
3: I thought for sure we were going to get busted.
1: All right, Stacey, thank you for calling in. Congratulations. And the pictures are up on our website or on our Instagram, John Jay and Richard. The video's up there. Make your comments, see, and then send a screenshot. If you can, I can't tell which one is Taylor Swift, but she's there. And you can see it. Thanks, Stacey.
2: Of course.
6: I know that hiring can be challenging. You sort through tons of resumes and you get too many so-so applicants. You're just waiting for someone to match your role perfectly. Well, now, there's a place where you can meet them fast.

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1: It's time for second date update. You meet somebody, you got a date, you have a great time, you expect there to be a second date, it doesn't happen, you come to us, like Ralph. Ralph, what's up, man? You're on the air.
2: Hey guys, how you doing?
1: What's your story?
2: So, I'm calling because, man, I'm genuinely confused, and honestly, feeling a little hurt, because I've been talking to this girl for a couple weeks. And it was great. We were vibing when we were texting each other, like joking around and being like, you know, really vulnerable and open. And then we finally went out and I thought it was like an amazing date. And earlier that day, I'd won a decent amount of money at the casino. So I figured, you know, why not spoil her a little, right? So I took her out to a really nice dinner. We laughed the whole night. And yeah, the conversation flowed. We had some like good drinks. And she even told me she wanted to do it again. But then, since then, like, she's barely answering my texts. And, like, nothing. And she leaves me on read. And now she's completely ghosting me. And I can't. I'm wondering if it's because, you know, she was only interested because I picked up the tab and treated her to a nice night. I don't know if I did something wrong, if I completely misread the vibe, or I just got played, you know? So, what do you guys think? Can you just call her and help me figure out what actually happened?
1: Yeah, we'll call her for sure.
3: Did you meet her at the casino and like, oh, let me take you out? Because I'm confused. Like, I don't think that she would just like ghost you because you took her out on a date if you guys had a relationship beforehand, you know?
2: We were talking on a dating app.
3: Oh, okay.
1: All right, so you're at the casino, you win a bunch of money. So like, what do you call a bunch of money?
2: I've won a couple thousand.
1: Oh, damn. Oh, okay.
4: That is a bunch of money.
1: All right. So then you took her to dinner and did all that stuff at the casino, or did you go to another restaurant?
2: We went to another restaurant.
1: Went to another restaurant? Okay. Wow. And so she was with you. Like, was she with you like you had her blowing the dice? You know how they do that in the movies? Like,
2: no, that would have been cool. But no.
1: No? Okay. Well, I mean,
5: if that happened that night, it's not like she was playing you because she didn't know you were going to win.
3: Exactly. That's what I'm saying. Like,
1: that's true. Maybe she wanted more. Maybe she wanted you to buy her a dress.
3: Right. She's like, you won all this money and...
5: It was a cheapskate.
3: Yeah.
5: What if she's like, I was the one that said hit me or whatever.
3: Yeah.
1: All right.
2: No, I told her. I was like, hey, I had a pretty lucky night and like, I think we should celebrate together. And she would seem really excited.
6: Hmm. Well, maybe you gave better phone than you do in person. Like maybe the texting before from the app was more exciting than the date.
3: Or maybe it just wasn't a good date. Yeah.
1: But she was with you when you won the money. She was with you in the casino.
2: No. She was not with me in the casino.
1: Okay.
6: He said he won a bunch of money, so he figured he'd splurge on the date.
1: Okay, so she knows you won a bunch of money.
2: Yeah.
1: So I'm assuming the date wasn't at the level that she expected, knowing that you won a bunch of money.
6: Oh, if you won a bunch of money, then...
1: Where's my helicopter ride?
6: Why are we at Red Bull?
1: Where's that? Maybe something like that. All right, let's call her. Yeah. Okay, what's her name, Ralph?
2: Mariah.
1: All right, we're going to get Mariah on the phone and go over this story and find out why she's now blowing you off. If it has anything to do with the money, all right? So hang tight. Second date update continues next with John James.

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1: We're in the middle of second date update. Ralph and Mariah.
2: Well, Ralph is generally confused. He talked a lot to Mariah on a dating app. They got along so great that when he won a bunch of money at a casino, he thought he would wine and dine and splurge on Mariah. He treated her to a night of spending his jackpot. But then the communication has gone bust. She is shutting him down like Ocean's 11. And he can't figure out why he went bust. Let's find out.
1: All right, Ralph, that was a good recap. Would you say, Ralph, that's what happened?
3: Yeah, that's exactly what happened.
1: All right, we're going to call Mariah right now, and we're going to find out why she's blowing up. How long ago was this date, Moneybags?
3: This is about 10 days ago.
1: Okay. All right, hold on.
4: Hi, is this Mariah?
5: Yes.
4: Hi, my name is Peyton. I'm with John, Jay, and Rich, and we just wanted to talk to you on the radio about a few things this morning. If you're free, of course.
5: Hi. Okay. Sure.
1: So, well, we were on vacation last week, and Kyle was telling us her story, how she was in Vegas for vacation, and we were talking about gambling and winning money and how she was able to have just family time in Vegas because Vegas is very family-driven. Then we got a call from a guy who was telling us a story about how he won some money in a casino, and he was on a date with you.
5: Oh my gosh.
1: You follow where I'm going with this?
5: Wait a minute, you guys. I thought you were going to tell me that I literally, won a trip to Vegas.
1: No. Well, you know, we will be giving away trips to Vegas to the iHeartRadio Music Festival if you keep listening. We will be doing that.
5: I do listen.
1: Well, thank you.
5: Okay, wait. Is this about Ralph?
1: Yes. Ralph called us and said that he went on a date with you and you guys were texting before and then you went on the date. Now he doesn't hear from you anymore. You leave him on red. And it's one of the details he brought up was how he won money at a casino. So we thought maybe that had something to do with it. So we thought we'd just call you and get your whole point of view, Mariah.
5: Oh my gosh. Okay. I feel like if I tell you what actually turned me off, that it's going to make me sound really shallow.
2: Nah, not on a first date. Anything's fine on a first date.
5: Okay. Well, all right. I mean, everything was great. Honestly, it started off great. I thought that Ralph was funny and sweet. And then I noticed that he was carrying a purse, like a man purse, which is okay. I mean, it's not a deal breaker, obviously. But then he unzipped the purse and pulled out an entire bottle of tequila. I'm not kidding. Instead of ordering cocktails, he ordered mocktails, like virgin margaritas. And then when no one was looking, he topped them off with the tequila that he brought from his man purse.
2: Different.
5: Okay. Have you ever heard of that? I mean, I was mortified. Am I wrong to be so mortified? We were at a nice restaurant and I was literally screaming inside and panicking and, you know, praying that we weren't going to get kicked out. I don't know. It just completely changed how I saw him. And then, yeah, he brought up the whole casino thing. He kept talking about how he just won all this money at a casino. And it's like, if that's true, why are you sneaking liquor into a nice restaurant? I don't know. I don't know. It came off very cheap, not smart and not resourceful. Like he maybe saw it. It came off cheap. And I'm sorry that I ghosted him. I didn't want to tell him because I thought that I would sound rude if I told him, so I just stopped responding. And that's really
3: it. You're ghosting me over tequila?
5: Ralph?
1: Yeah, Ralph's on the line.
3: Yeah, hey, Mara.
5: What? Wait, the whole point was that I didn't want to hurt your feelings and sound rude.
1: Sorry.
5: I didn't know you were on the phone.
3: Yeah. So you ghosted me, so I called John, Jay, and Rich to figure out what happened.
5: Okay,
3: so I'm sitting here thinking I said something wrong or maybe you met somebody else, but it's because I had tequila?
5: I mean, it wasn't just the tequila. Like, obviously, you catch where I... Like, it wasn't just that you had tequila.
3: What was it?
5: The whole thing, Ralph. Like, the man purse, the bottle, the ordering virgin margaritas just so you could spike them yourself. Like, you don't think that that's embarrassing? I would...
3: Hold on, it's not a man purse. It's not a man purse. Don't say that's embarrassing me. Like, it's a crossbody.
2: Fair enough.
5: I literally watched you unzip it like Mary Poppins, okay? I had no idea what was coming out next. Serious.
2: Mary Poppins isn't pulling out tequila, though, out of her bag. At least not the version I saw.
0: Maybe it's like a flask or something and make it look more inconspicuous.
2: Yeah, so if you're splurging on the dinner, then why BYOB?
3: Well, I was saving money. And
5: money? Like, you literally just told me that you won over $3,000 at a casino. That's a ton of money.
3: Exactly. And that's how you, like, keep your winnings.
5: No, that is how you get banned from restaurants and not make a good impression on a first date. Like, this is a first date. This is your first
3: impression.
5: Nobody
3: even noticed. Look, nobody even noticed. And
5: okay, but I noticed. I noticed, Ralph. And that should be the only person whose opinion that should have mattered to you on that date. Like,
3: I genuinely thought you thought it would be funny.
5: Okay, well, I genuinely wanted to crawl under the table. So,
3: well, instead of telling me, will you just ghost me?
5: Like, I'm sorry. I ghosted you. I don't know. How do you text someone, hey, I don't want to see you again because you turned a nice restaurant into a BYOB? I don't know how you... I just thought it was better to just let it go and make it clear that I wasn't interested anymore.
3: Okay.
5: Like, listen, sure. I don't think you're
2: a bad
5: guy.
2: Sounds so sad.
5: Like, I had fun talking to you, but I just, after that, like, I just don't think we're compatible, and I would suggest that you don't do that on a first date.
3: Well,
5: again,
3: I thought it was fun, to be honest. Still, I still think it's fun, whether you're going to a high-end restaurant or, I don't know, Denny's. I think breaking the rules is fun and cute, but you know.
5: Okay. Well,
3: next time maybe for you.
5: Not compatible.
3: Sure. Well, the next time, like what you just told me right now, you know, like I was stressing out for a couple days, and maybe next time just be upfront, so I'm not like playing back other things and thinking it was me. Yeah. Now, like hearing this out loud, you're like, "It's the tequila." It sounds so stupid. So. Just so you know, like, just be upfront. I wish you had told me.
1: I get her point of view. Your point of view, right? I also get his point of view, too. He's a vibe. He's fun. He's, he's like, I could see people doing that.
0: But at first he said he was doing it to save money.
4: Right.
0: And then she was like, it seems a little cheap. And then he was like, but I was doing it to be fun and you know, risky.
4: Right.
1: And save money.
4: Like, which one
1: All
4: is
1: three
4: it?
1: Of those could be true.
2: Right.
1: You know, it's like when somebody brings alcohol into a concert.
4: Right. I mean, I've definitely brought in like a water bottle filled with vodka and spiked my drinks before. Like, that's a thing, but I would never do that on a date. I'm doing that with my girlfriends on a Friday night.
1: I would think for the first date you wouldn't do that, but I can also understand him feeling comfortable.
2: Yeah. Too bad it didn't work out. Yeah.
1: I mean, I can see it kind of be funny. You're at a very fancy restaurant, you bust out a bottle of tequila and you'd be like, whoop, you're saving $8.
2: But that just lets you know that she doesn't like him that much, but that was cute to her.
4: And you're also like not supposed to do that.
0: Right. Like, well, she's also probably sitting there like, if we get caught, it's going to be so embarrassing.
4: Right. And she's like, it's this guy, not me. Yeah.
5: I shouldn't have ghosted you. I'm sorry. That's the honest truth. And I just don't think we're compatible. But you are a great guy. And I'm wishing you the best. And I don't know what else to say.
1: You know, it's like my wife sometimes will go to a restaurant. If we've been there before, she likes fresh avocado. And sometimes she'll bring an avocado to the restaurant when we order, and it's kind of embarrassing. But she's my wife, and I've been with her for a long time. If I was on a first date and she busted an avocado out of her purse, I'd be like, what the heck?
2: I guess so.
4: Yeah.
1: You know, they charge $1 for this. So I'm like, she brought her own avocado. But we're also married. We've been together a long time. But anyway, all right. I get it, Ralph. I get it, Mariah. Thank you both for jumping on the air with us.
5: Yeah, fun talking to you guys.
1: You got it. Thanks for listening, Mariah. All right. That's Second Date Update, you guys, with John Jane Rich.
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So officials are saying that lettuce or salad greens may be the source of the cyclosporiasis outbreak, that parasite that you've been hearing about in the news. So if you're buying any sort of lettuce from the store, make sure you wash it.

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0: 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We are My 99.9, and this is Kara. She just got hooked up with $1,000 easy money.
1: I've been doing this for so long, I cannot believe I won. Thank you so much. You have a great day because you made my day.
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We are just a couple months away from our iHeartRadio Music Festival. That's back in Vegas, September 18th and 19th, with performances from BTS, Benson Boone, Cardi B, Goo Goo Dolls, Weezer, Snoop Dogg, and more. And tickets are almost sold out, so make sure you grab yours in my

Choos in Texas on My 99.9. We are today's best variety. Hey, don't go anywhere. You've got another shot at $1,000 easy money coming up in two songs.

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1: Here are some good news stories making the rounds today. An off-duty firefighter from Texas saved three children after a boat carrying nine people overturned on a lake during 4th of July. The firefighter repeatedly dove beneath the capsized boat, rescuing the three kids. He had to perform CPR on one of them before she began breathing again. But luckily, thanks to his heroics, all three children survived without major injuries. And a man from Indiana has completed an incredible 14-year challenge by walking the equivalent of the Earth's circumference, which, in case you were wondering, is 24,901 miles. He achieved the milestone after nearly 5,900 walks, 55 million steps, and wearing out 49 pairs of New Balance sneakers. His journey began in 2012, and he accomplished his goal all while working full-time and moving across the country. He said he averaged about 5 miles a day, and his wife set up a symbolic finish line in his driveway, and he got to celebrate with his dogs by his side. I'm Lindsay, and that was your good news at noon.
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Need Your Love on Southern Colorado's Best Variety. We are My 99.9. Thanks for making us a part of your Tuesday. It's Maroon 5. You and I.

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I'll give those away in two songs. 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

0: 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Who's this?
1: This is Jason.
0: Hi, Jason. How are you?
1: I'm doing great. How are you?
0: I'm doing wonderful, Jason. You want to go see Jelly Roll?
1: I would like to go see Jelly Roll.
0: Well, you are in luck. You're caller number 9. You're going to the show.
1: Awesome. That's great. Thank you. Strumming

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1: I feel by the wayside like everyone else. I hate you, I hate you, I hate you, but I was just kidding myself. Our every moment.

0: Huntrix on today's Best Variety. We are My 99.9. What's going on? You've got Lindsay. Hope you're having a wonderful Tuesday. So Allstate just released their annual study of the best and worst drivers in the country, and Colorado Springs ranked pretty high on the list. High as in good. They looked at things like the average number of years that people go between accidents and the overall accident rate in the 200 biggest cities in the country. So Colorado Springs actually came in 8th safest. So we're in the top 10. The top three are Boise, Idaho, Fort Collins, Colorado, and number one was Brownsville, Texas. As for the worst drivers in the country, that was Baltimore, Maryland, Washington, D.C., and Boston, Massachusetts. It's cool to see Springs high on this list. However, I'm not totally sure I agree. I feel like I see some crazy stuff pretty much daily on I-25.
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No.

It's obviously been very hot and dry in southern Colorado, but it looks like that's going to change next week. I guess monsoon season is moving in. Lots of chances for thunderstorms and precipitation, which is awesome. We need it. 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

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Hey, what's up? It's Laura, and this coming Sunday, Maren Morris is going to be at Red Rocks, and here in less than 10, I've got your chance to win a pair of tickets to the show. Hang on.

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0: The cool thing about this contest is that if you miss a $1,000 keyword, there will probably be another one not too far away. 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

So Taylor Swift and Travis Kelce have this new dog who they have not formally introduced. And I don't know why, because if you've got a floof, you've got to share the floof. I think that's an unwritten rule, right? 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

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That really is all there is to it. Again, this hour's keyword is dollar.

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Big congrats to Catherine Martin, who is the winner of Bruno at Briargate. 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I'm Laura, and coming up here in less than 10, your chance to win $1,000, your final $1,000 keyword of the day on the way. 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

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You've got Laura and Allstate just put out a list of the best and worst drivers in the country. I'll tell you where we ranked here in Colorado Springs coming up next. Right now, it's the Killers on My 99.9.

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Tame Impala and Jenny from Blackpink. It's Dracula on my 99.9 Today's Best Variety. You've got Laura. Thank you so much for kicking it with us this afternoon. Miley right here.

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